0: Yes, and sure. Always something there to remind me. Rag and Bone Man with Pocket and Survivor, Eye of the Tiger. 16 past 10. Morning. Oh, I've been getting some very, very funny texts this morning. Sort of all apropos Barnaby Joyce and his dog. I'm pretty sure it was his dog that interrupted that interview last night on the 7:30 report with Sarah Ferguson. Most of these jokes I can't repeat, but yes, they are quite funny. Spin it. Thank you very much indeed. So if you haven't seen that or didn't watch it last night, or perhaps you've seen it because I think it's all over the internet now, just Google it up. It really is quite amusing.
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0: license. I saw you in there, kid, and you were with the rest of us.
1: Oh, that was good lads, weren't they? All 55 and on the prowl. Dire Straits calling Elvis and Sting, Fields of Gold. 29 past 10 on this Saturday. It turned out quite nicely, actually, right now. Anyway, might be only temporary. But time to say good morning to Lee. Well, Lee, what's going on?
2: Rhonda, did you know that we have platypuses swimming right here in our local creeks and rivers? They're one of Australia's most unique native mammals, and it's so important we do everything we can to protect them and keep their populations thriving in our own backyard. And that's where Watergum's Community Platypus Watch surveys come in. Now, this program is supported by the City of Gold Coast and Logan City Council, but right now they're looking for more volunteers to help with the August survey program. And Alita is here to tell us how we can get involved.
3: Now, Alita, I'm sure I'm not the only one, but I didn't know we had platypus on the Gold Coast.
4: Yeah, they're everywhere. So they're in all creeks and rivers, sort of fresh water, and they're very elusive, shy little creatures.
3: We're talking rivers and creeks, now are they all over the Gold Coast or in little pockets?
4: So they're all over the Gold Coast. Platypus, they're quite used to being in all different sort of environments, from the bush. They can even adapt to urban environments. So they are literally everywhere, surprisingly.
3: Wow. Now, you are after some volunteers because you've got a survey coming up where it's called Platypus Watch, but your numbers are down on three of the locations, mm-hmm. Currumbin Creek, Albert River and Mudjerabar. So yes. What do volunteers need to do?
4: So volunteers, first of all, they need to sign up to our webinar, which is happening next Tuesday night. Mm-hmm. This is mandatory just to get a bit of background to platypus behaviour, the environment, and then what to expect on survey days. And then they'll register for our surveys and then they'll head out on our survey day for 2 hours, and that's at pre-dawn. Mm-hmm. And then they'll sit on the river for 2 hours, and then they will observe any platypus behaviour, and they observe what the weather's doing and what the water is like. And then after the 2 hours, they head back to the meeting point. We cook them up a beautiful breakfast.
3: Oh, that's a bonus. What is something that's a little confusing that people may not realise when platypus spotting?
4: Well, you know, we survey at dawn for 2 hours in the pre-dawn light. So quite often, platypus swimming in a river can look like a platypus, but it can be a duck. So they can be quite, different, those two.
3: Really? I know. That's that's amazing. And you say at dawn, is that when they are most active?
4: That is when they're most active. So they've spent the night, as they're nocturnal animals, they've spent the night out foraging for food. And at the moment it's breeding season. So then they're coming back to their burrows to sleep in the day. So that's when we capture that time.
3: With the snapshot, it's 2 hours on a particular morning at different locations, and then you collate all that information for what?
4: So we collate all that information just for conservation purposes and mm-hmm. for future planning, you know, to protect the species, because they're not given a status here in Queensland, but they are vulnerable in other states. So it's quite important to protect them.
3: Absolutely. We were talking earlier, like Telebudgera Creek used to have them, but they don't now.
4: They don't, no. They used to, and we do a lot of eDNA testing along the river, but unfortunately in the last few years we've had absolutely no eDNA evidence. So they've been deemed extinct in the Telebudgera River.
3: And what would have caused that?
4: Just different sort of, it's urbanisation, development, that sort of thing. So that can really contribute to a platypus population extinction.
3: Mm, wow. Okay. And why do we need platypus? Like, why are they so important to the Gold Coast?
4: Oh, well, they're so unique. You know, they're not found anywhere else in the world. And having platypus in your waterways is a sign of a really healthy water system.
3: Ah.
4: Platypus feed on macro and invertebrates. And, you know, the more macro and invertebrates in a water, the healthier the waterway is.
3: Wow, I did not know that. So how many volunteers are you needing?
4: Minimum of 15 volunteers. And this is just to send volunteers to a lot of different sites along the river, and just to cover those sites, so we've got quite a good description and quite a good snapshot of that river for the day.
3: So they go out in groups. It's not just single people. They actually work as a team.
4: We send at least 2 volunteers per site just for safety reasons, because some sites are quite bush bashy, and it's just for a security thing, having another volunteer with them.
3: I love platypus, and there's some interesting little facts about them, isn't there? For example, they're only 1 in 5. So is it monotremes, the mammals that lay eggs instead of giving birth?
4: Yes, correct.
3: Wow. Do you know any other interesting facts you could share with me?
4: Well, the platypus fur is actually bioluminescent. So under a UV light, it'll glow like a blue glow. So I find that one quite interesting. And when they dive down to forage on food on the river bottom, they close all their eyes and their ears, and they've got electro sensors on their beak just to find what's in front of them.
3: They are fascinating. And it's fascinating to know that they are actually in our front yard and backyard. So if anyone wants to know more information, I'll put it up on our social pages and they can pursue it further. And hopefully we'll have lots of people out there on your platypus watch and keeping them alive and well and swimming on our Gold Coast. Alita, thank you for your time this morning.
4: That is my pleasure. Thank you for having me.
2: Now, just recapping, the 3 locations that really need more volunteers for the August surveys are Albert River, and that's happening on August 1, Mudjerabar on August 2, and Currumbin Creek on August 22. Now, these surveys also happen in Coomera, Narang and Canungra. So if that is your local area, well, they'd love to have you involved as well. To take part, you just need to attend a mandatory online information session, which is happening next Tuesday night. Simply head to Watergum's Platypus Watch website to register and help protect these unique Aussie icons.
1: Thank you, Lee. Who knew? There you go. And yes, if you'd like to be involved in that, and I would think that would be quite an interesting thing to do, go and check it out.

0: Love him, and I love that song, Neil Sedaka and Wheel in West Virginia, and Pretenders were in there, I'll Stand By You, and Stan Walker, I Am. I played that for Patricia. Good on you, Patricia. She sent me a text on the text line requesting that song, and I found it and I played it. How good are we, Patricia? And I'm glad you enjoyed it. 12 to 11, can you believe?
1: Hi, it's Andy. It's the Ultimate Southern Hemisphere Expedition. 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

Taban, Hasta Manana, 8 to 11. Let's have it. Listen now to a track Stewie's played on the local gig that will be on tonight, Tuesday night at 7, where he features the brilliant work of local musos. Let's have a listen to Madison Breen and Amila. Bonnie.

0: Madison Breen and Amila, and the track is called Odessa, and it's a track off our local gig on tonight at 7.
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0: Sherbet, yeah, can you feel it? My most beautiful mistake. That was Elvis Costello and Johnny Diesel and the Injectors. Cry and shame. 19 past 11. Morning all.
1: Craig Bennett here. It is Christmas in July at the Goldie's iconic Irish pub, the Darcy Arms Hotel. Enjoy a Guinness or three by their roaring fire and, from Wednesday through Sunday, lunch or dinner, savour their delicious two-course festive feast featuring roast turkey, pork and ham, and including their legendary Yorkshire pud, followed by a truly decadent triple chocolate dessert. 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The fabulous Flossie and her team look forward to welcoming you. Our sponsor, the Darcy Arms. You'll never know who you'll see there.
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0: Oh, there you go. I think I'm going back a bit. Dommy James and the Shondells and Crimson and Clover. ABC were in there too with Poison Arrow and Michael Sambello with Maniac. 28-12. Oh, that was quite fortuitous to be playing that song. You know why? Because right now it's time to introduce this new segment I told you about earlier on this morning, guys. It's Craig Bennett's Tuesday Music Flashback. That's what it's called, and it's brought to you by Outlook Eye Specialists, privately owned, Southport, Robina and Coolangatta. The details online, or give them a call, 55-57-88-88. And now, to describe it all and tell us what it's all about, Craig Bennett, hello.
1: Hello, Rhonda. Shout, my gosh, this is an absolute treat, twice a week
0: yes,
1: with you.
0: I'm so
1: honestly
0: excited.
1: I am leaping out of my skin. This will be great fun. Okay, so every Tuesday at this time, I'll be blowing the dust off a song. Now, it could be maybe a long-forgotten but one-time favourite, or it could be a one-hit wonder, or, Rhonda, one of those catchy music curiosities that just vanished without a trace. Or we might shine a light on those songs that once you hear them again, you're going to struggle to get them out of your head, those sort of mega pesky earworms, and believe me, you won't be thanking me. What I've been doing is I've been rummaging through the 94.1 FM music archives, and just between you, me and the gatepost, what a treasure trove it is. So I'm about to blow the dust off our first music flashback. It was a song from 1968 that shot to number one on the charts, not only in the UK and Ireland, New Zealand, but very much here in Australia. So it was late 1968. Giving you some clues here to see if you can kind of pick it before we play it. It's a song that features Reginald Dwight before he was Sir Elton John. Oh. So in 1968, he was performing in Bluesology with Long John Baldry. But somehow he did a bit of backing on this song we're about to play. Also singing backing is the very great Graham Nash of the Hollies and Crosby, Stills and Nash fame. Mm. And what about this Tim Rice? Now the great Sir Tim Rice, who went on to collaborate with Sir Andrew Lloyd Webber on musicals like Evita and Joseph and the Amazing Technicolor, Dreamcoat and Jesus Christ Superstar, did a whole bunch of stuff with Disney. Well, he's singing back up as well. And another hint, it's a quirky novelty song. The band of three was Liverpudlian, and there is a Beatles connection. Now, since I found it in your library, Rhonda, and gave it a bit of a spin, I cannot get it out of my head. I remember it being constantly played when I was a kid, about six or so. My old auntie Wynne used to sing along to it with great gusto. Now, some might already have guessed. Have you got any ideas as to which song you think I might be referring to?
0: Oh, God. I honestly absolutely have no clue.
1: All right. Well, I'll pop you out of your misery. Mm. It was a song by The Scaffold, which was the British band formed in Liverpool. Mm. Lily the Pink is the song. Oh. And so without any further ado, ready, please, Mr. Music.

0: There you go. The scaffold and Lily the Pink. Now, I might have this all arse about, if you'll pardon the expression. But yes. That melody is sounding just a little bit familiar to me. Did we have that on TV for a TV commercial or something like that? Am I dreaming?
1: Look. We might have. I know that The Scaffold, who sang that song, and I'll tell you about them in a minute, they had another very big hit song, big hit record. Mm. The song was called Thank You Very Much. That went, thank you very much, and da-da. But we had it here in Australia. It was reworked to be an advertising campaign, I think, for Red Cross. Thank you very much for your kind donation. Yeah. Thank you very, very, very much.
0: Yeah.
1: So very much a similar sound. So Lily the Pink, Rhonda, did that bring the memories flooding back for you?
0: It absolutely did. And for Annie. Annie sent me a text. She said, yes. Ha, ha, ha, great song, Craig and Rhonda.
1: Yeah, I know. Well, she'll never get it out of her head. Now, look, The Scaffold were a 60s, 70s band formed in Liverpool, as I mentioned, that featured Sir Paul McCartney's slightly younger brother, Peter McCartney, who went by the name of Mike McGear so that people wouldn't think he was hanging off his famous brother's coattails.
0: Right.
1: The other two in the trio were Roger McGough, who was a very famous poet, and an entertainer, John McGorman, big star on telly and radio in the UK. They're all still alive. Lily the Pink came out 1968, number one here and a lot of places around the world, as I say, UK, Ireland, New Zealand, etc. It was a song that Mike, John and Roger wrote. It was based, in fact, on an old folk song from the US around a real-life woman named Lydia Pinkham, who created some kind of alcoholic tonic for women's menopausal miseries, their pains back in the 1850s, somewhere around there. Now, the song features in-jokes and references to real people. So Lily the Pink is Lydia Pinkham, and Lily invented this medicinal compound that had this amazing efficacy. Now, the Mr. Frears with the sticky-out ears is, in fact, the famed British movie director Stephen Frears, who directed movies like Dangerous Liaisons and The Queen. And Jennifer Eccles with the terrible freckles is a reference to the Hollies song, Jennifer Eccles, because I mentioned Graham Nash of the Hollies sang backup on Lily the Pink. So, look, if you hunt up Lily the Pink, Rhonda, on YouTube and watch the very unexciting video clip, like these three men with terrible comb-overs in daggy old clothing, as someone noted, this is a music video that wasn't where a fortune wasn't spent on production. But you'll note thousands of comments from fans reminiscing about that song, what it meant to them, the tsunami of memories it brought flooding back. And someone said, forget AstraZeneca, Moderna or Pfizer. They wanted the medicinal compound. And look, as I said, my old auntie Wynne used to warble it like she was Dame Joan Sutherland every time it came on the wireless. I must have been about six at the time. And for those wondering, The Scaffold, how did the name come about? Long-winded story that I won't bore you to tears with, but it was sort of an homage to a Jean Moreau movie. She was a wonderful French singer and movie star, a French thriller called Lift to the Scaffold. And so for whatever reason, they thought The Scaffold would be a fabulous name for a group. And so there you have it. That is our very first Tuesday music flashback. And big question is, who could it be? What song could it be next week, Rhonda Sharrett?
0: Oh, what fun. Now, listen.
1: Yes?
0: What do you think about we throw it out there, if people listening have a suggestion for you, would you be anti that?
1: I'd love it. I would absolutely love it. If they got a suggestion, I shall hunt up the song, scratch up the background, and it comes your way the following week. That sounds great fun. On for that, for sure.
0: Okay, people, you heard it here. Send me a text any time into the studio with the song you'd like Craig to dig out and talk about. And that was fun. I loved it. I'm so excited. Twice a week, Craig.
1: I know more than most married couples. I'm excited too, Rhonda.
0: Talk to you on Friday.
1: I'll catch you then with all the goss.
0: Bye.
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0: 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I can't respond to you all, guys. 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She says, we'll all get our thinking caps on, go back in time and make Craig work for his money. Good idea. 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

0: Oh, Van Morrison and the Bright Side of the Road. It is 6 to 12, nearly time for me to get out of here. Make way for Jono.
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0: Wow, just like that, I am out of here. Well, not just like that, after 3 hours. Hope you've enjoyed the morning and enjoyed our new segment with Craig Bennett. He'll be back on Friday and then on Tuesday and then on Friday. Oh, I'll sort myself out by then. Have a great afternoon. God willing, back tomorrow. Bye now.

0: traffic jam.
1: Travelling well for your run on the M1 both ways between Ormo and Reedy Creek. The Gold Coast Highway a little busy through Southport, also through Surfers Paradise, Mermaid Beach in Miami, also building up through Palm Beach as well. Reedy Creek Road has some delays through Burleigh. Robina Parkway looking good through Mundrabar and Robina. Gooding Drive travelling well through Carrara and Merrimack. And Ferry Street and Price Street slows up a little bit through Narang in spots now as well. Not looking too bad at the moment for your run on Tweed Coast Road through Kingscliff. Whether you're moving, decluttering your home or office, or heading overseas, let Storage King help you start your new chapter. 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It's Chris, and that's traffic on 94.1 Goldie FM.
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3: Hello there, I'm Sean Bindley. Protesters have gathered in Perth as One Nation leader Pauline Hanson delivers an address to a leadership breakfast. Around 70 people protesting One Nation's policies on immigration. A heavy police presence remains in the area. A planning expert says the Victorian state government got the raw end of the deal with the West Gate Tunnel project, as new data reveals trucks are avoiding the $10.2 billion tunnel and using rat runs through Melbourne's inner north. Traffic monitoring has found almost three times as many six-axle heavy vehicles are using two suburban roads in the area. Dr. Liam Davies, urban planning and sustainability expert at RMIT University, says the project wasn't the government's idea. It was pushed by Transurban using highly favourable traffic modelling.
4: Transurban got to change their contract terms on the existing CityLink network, and the PBO estimates that that will generate them $26 billion in additional revenue. So in a way, they kind of make bank because they build the tunnel and that money is off CityLink. Sure, they want more people to use it. The main money comes from CityLink.
3: Meanwhile, Italian carmaker Fiat has stopped importing passenger vehicles into Australia as sales flatline. The iconic brand recorded just 13 local sales last month after struggling to compete with cheap electric alternatives. Director of Content at Drive, James Ward, says established car manufacturers are under immense pressure.
5: Sales are going down. You see a lot of these other legacy brands are really fighting against the tide from some of these new Chinese brands that are bringing in cars with value that just simply cannot be competed with.
3: Experts are urging Australians to take precautions, such as a family pass or code word, as AI makes so-called lost my phone scams more effective. Artificial intelligence is now being used by fraudsters to clone voices to sound like a victim's loved ones. Cybersecurity consultant Mark Voss says tech and phone companies are taking steps to try to address scams like this.
6: On the 1st of July, they implemented Unverified, where text came through as pretending to be businesses. Now, with caller ID, they want to get more sophisticated in how they handle caller ID, so it's much, much harder to pretend to be someone else.
3: Australia has the highest rate of cancer diagnoses amongst people under 50 anywhere in the world. But as Kiara Parker reports, the high figure is driven by our world-leading screening programs.
7: The figures come from the World Health Organization. Australia recorded 135 cancer diagnoses per 100,000 people aged under 50. Breast cancer is the most commonly diagnosed cancer, but doctors claim about 10% are caught before the age of 40 because of increased screening. Breast cancer now has a 92.7% survival rate in Australia. Australia also has the highest skin cancer rate in the world, around 37 cases per 100,000 people, more than 11 times the global average. Kiara Parker reporting.
3: And researchers tracking the spread of cane toads across Australia have analysed more than 400,000 hours of audio recordings of the pest. The James Cook University team used tapes from 40 sites to track different behaviours signified by their calls. Spokesperson Franco Leung says they've cross-referenced the calls with environmental conditions,
8: which may help us to understand and to stop their spreading through breeding.
3: This is Air News. Hundreds of thousands of jubilant football fans in Madrid have welcomed back the Spanish team after they won the World Cup in the US. Following a reception with the King and the Prime Minister, the team's open-top bus paraded through the streets. Earlier, Captain Rodri said it was an honour to follow in the footsteps of the national side that won the World Cup 16 years ago.
9: I always say that winning with your country is the greatest feeling there is, especially a World Cup.
0: This generation grew up watching Casillas and Iniesta lift the trophy, and to be able to do the same today is the greatest achievement there is in football.
3: In AFL news, Dockers defender Luke Ryan says they have to make some adjustments to their defensive setup after a sloppy first quarter against Port Adelaide.
9: We're doing loopy handballs, inviting their pressure, but to credit to Port, like, their pressure was really good all day. They came at us and smacked us in the face, and it took us a quarter and a bit to warm up. I thought after quarter time we got the game sort of looking the way we wanted to, but yeah, the first quarter was a bit off.
3: Ryan says he's expecting West Coast to treat Friday's derby like a grand final, with the aim of taking down the top-ranked club. In rugby league, Dean Young has declared he wants to make Dragons fans proud of their footy team again after being appointed coach on a permanent basis. The former utility has served as interim coach since round 8, after Shane Flanagan was sacked with no wins on the board. Young says they need to win back the faith of the Red V supporters.
10: Our fans, when they're buying the tickets and they're walking through the gates, to know that the Dragons are going to compete hard every week and they're going to be consistent.
3: Australian Independent Radio News.
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11: It's a partly sunny afternoon on the coast today, but the cloud will start to increase as we get closer to the evening. Southeasterly winds currently 15 to 25 kilometres an hour, but they will become light later this afternoon. 22 degrees is the maximum for today. Now let's look at tomorrow, Wednesday. Partly cloudy, medium chance of showers, most likely in the morning and afternoon, and light winds. 22 degrees the max, 13 degrees the minimum overnight, and currently on the coast, it's 20 degrees. G'day, I'm John Pearce, and welcome to Tuesday's Long Lunch. This is Guy Sebastian.

0: ABBA, Does Your Mother Know? The Beach Boys in there with Surfin', their very first hit. And Guy Sebastian with Tonight Again. Gold Coast Zone 94.1 FM. And right after these messages, a track from this week's album of the week.
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0: The 94.1 Album of the Week is sponsored by the world's number one Bee Gees tribute, The Best of the Bee Gees. Endorsed by the Gibb family and original Bee Gees musicians, this return to Twin Towns features special guests Nick Endicott Gibb, that's the son of Maurice Gibb, Deborah McLean, niece of the Gibb brothers, and the vocal sensation Roslyn Loxton. Book of Twin Towns, it'd be a tragedy to miss this. And the album of the week this week, Greatest Hits from the Bee Gees. And here's a song that became the title track of the movie Saturday Night Fever. Well, kind of the title track. How it all came about was that Robert Stigwood, their manager, was producing the movie, which was initially entitled just Saturday Night. And the Bee Gees already had this song and thought it would fit beautifully into the movie. It was called Night Fever. So they talked Robert Stigwood into calling the movie Saturday Night Fever. And that was it. And here it is, Night Fever.

The Bee Gees and Night Fever, and the 94.1 album of the week. It's brought to you by the world's number one Bee Gees tribute, the best of the Bee Gees. Now, this spectacular two-hour retrospective concert includes How Deep Is Your Love, More Than a Woman, Massachusetts, Staying Alive, To Love Somebody, Jive Talkin', and many more classics, including the one I just played, Night Fever. Buy your tickets now as a birthday or Christmas gift idea. Just go to twintowns.com.au, as the show will sell out pretty quickly. So I do it today. This is 94.1 FM.

0: Gee, I hate it when some commercial enterprise takes one of your favourite songs and turns it into an ad, as happened during the World Cup with Rexona. That is one of my favourite Beatles tracks of all time, Don't Let Me Down. And now it's associated with Rexona. I can only think of underarm deodorant now. Alicia Keys before that, If I Ain't Got You, Gold Coast Zone, 94.1 FM, Long Lunch. And it's Tuesday afternoon. The Gold Coast Family History Society is holding an open day. It's coming up on Saturday, the 8th of August, so on between 10 a.m. and 2 p.m. Now, members will be on hand to guide people around the rooms and answer questions. You can check out the worldwide resources provided for members. People are very interested in tracing their family tree. So come along to Room 3, Bicentennial Building, 833 Narang Southport Road, Narang, for the Gold Coast Family History Society Open Day on the 8th of August.
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0: in there, baby. That's Johnny Bristol, Linda Ronstadt, and Poor Poor, Pitiful Me. And first up in the set, Joshua Catterson and Beautiful in My Eyes. 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And right after these messages, the featured instrumental for today.
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0: For a time, back in the early 60s, a British band, The Tornadoes, produced by Joe Meek, were considered rivals to The Shadows. And they were for a short period of time. They had an international hit with Telstar, and then the follow-ups, not quite as big, but there were a number of them. This one is today's featured instrumental. It's called Globetrotter, and it was about the last hit they had. And it also featured, was the final track to feature Heinz Burt as their bass player. He was singled out by Joe Meek to become a star in his own right as a vocalist. The fact that Joe Meek kind of fancied

94.1 Goldie FM, and there's the Tornadoes, who were really big for a time, produced by Joe Meek, the genius of Joe Meek, and a track, Globetrotter, one of their final hits with the original lineup. And by 1965, most of the original band had gone their own way, and there was a band that toured the clubs as the Tornadoes, but it wasn't the original band. And that's Globetrotter, the featured instrumental today on 94.1 FM.

0: 1970 saw the breakup of Art Garfunkel and Paul Simon, Simon and Garfunkel, and both artists pursued solo careers and did quite well, particularly in the 70s for Art Garfunkel. Had a stack of hits, including that one, Breakaway. Of course, Paul Simon, I think, would have been the more successful of the two. Before that, Jessica Mauboy and Sea of Flags. This is the Gold Coast Zone, 94.1 FM. And 1 o'clock news coming up. Next hour, the Lost 45.
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0: Looking fairly good on Gold Coast roads at the moment. No accidents or breakdowns reported. The M1, just a little bit busy southbound through Wurrungery. Just a very minor delay, though. Rest of the run towards Tweed, good, and Tweedah through Coomera, no delays. West Burley Road heading towards Reddy Creek Road and also the intersection of Bermuda Street. Busy conditions there. Gold Coast Highway through Mermaid and Broadie, quite busy also. Smith Street Motorway is quite good at this stage. And Brisbane Road, busy, but moving well outbound through Arundel. It's Travel Tuesday at Flight Centre. Save up to 65% on a 7-night Bali Villa stay from $435 per person. 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
2: Hello there, this is Michael Lynch. Unless there's a rapid change in the global energy market, we could be paying more than $2 a litre at the Bowser again. That warning today from economists who say an escalation in the Middle East conflict has seen the price of Brent crude climb back over the $90 mark again. Australia's Defence Industry Minister is confident the change of leaders in the UK will not affect the AUKUS pact. Andy Burnham has officially become Britain's seventh Prime Minister in 10 years, promising stability and a new approach. Australia's Defence Minister Pat Conroy has told today that Burnham has already made his approach to defence very clear.
3: I think AUKUS will go full steam ahead. Andy Burnham, I congratulate him on becoming Prime Minister in the United Kingdom. In his first remarks, he was very clear that he would honour all of the United Kingdom's defence commitments, and that includes AUKUS.
2: Donald Trump has imposed a 50% tariff on a wide range of goods imported from Canada. The US president has taken that action in retaliation for what he calls unequal treatment of American cars, dairy, and alcohol. The tax takes effect within 30 days and marks a major escalation in trade tensions with Canada. Australian Border Force officials have seized a record-breaking number of illegal cigarettes and vapes over the past year. News Corp reports that more than 2,000 tons of illicit tobacco has been recovered, as well as more than 13 million e-cigarettes. The seized products account for nearly $5 billion in lost tobacco taxes. Victoria police say it's miraculous that a sleeping couple was not injured after a car smashed into their Melbourne home in Pasco Vale South. Sean Bindley reports.
4: An SUV was involved in the collision at the intersection of Bell Street and Cumberland Road shortly after 6 this morning, causing it to flip and smash through the front wall of a house. The crash left Naresh Bandy and his wife covered in debris, but otherwise unharmed.
5: It's fortunate for us. We are still alive and we can still breathe. So it's very devastating because, you know, that comes with a lot of expenses. Right? Even though I have insurance, they ask me to pay excess and everything.
2: Queensland's identical female quadruplets are doing well following their birth at a Brisbane hospital. Lachlan Gray has this Air News update.
6: Doctors have called it one of the rarest births in the world. Split from a single egg, the monozygotic quadruplets are estimated at 1 in every 15 million pregnancies. But what makes this pregnancy even rarer is that all four babies shared the one placenta. The identical baby girls were delivered via caesarean at the Royal Brisbane and Women's Hospital last week. Born at just 28 weeks and 4 days, they will spend time in the neonatal intensive care unit where they will grow to full term. All are reportedly doing extremely well.
2: In Ashoba's news, it was a blockbuster weekend for Christopher Nolan's The Odyssey at the movie box office last weekend. The epic film, based on Homer's The Odyssey, debuted at number one and grossed $13.4 million nationally. Moana came in at number two, while Toy Story 5 was the third most popular flick. In our finance news, the All Ords is trading down 23 points, and one Australian dollar this hour is buying 70 US cents. This is Air News. In the NRL, firstly, it appears a lucrative deal has lured Brisbane Broncos centre Jermad Jibasaki to Perth. Amy Drew has more on that.
7: Brisbane's grand final hero has attracted big interest from rival clubs in the past year, but it seems the Perth Bears have prevailed. The new venture, which will become the NRL's 18th side next season, has tabled a two-year contract from 2027 to secure the Star Centre's services. It is understood the Broncos made an offer to retain Shibasaki, but couldn't match the Bears' offer due to salary cap pressures. A 10-day cooling-off period on the deal will end on Wednesday next week.
2: Canberra United's future is secure as the attention now turns to a rapid roster rebuild with the fate of one of the A-League's biggest stars high on the agenda. Michelle Heyman has outlined her desire to usher in a new era at Canberra United after the Australian Sports Group struck a deal to take control of the licence. The 38-year-old is keen to play on, declaring the ownership deal, which saved one of the league's foundation clubs, has the potential to strengthen the entire football community. Liverpool club legend and Ballon d'Or winner Kevin Keegan has died from stage 4 cancer, age 75. Making public his diagnosis earlier this month, Keegan said his cancer was identified during scans following a car accident he'd been in. Australian Independent Radio News.
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9: Mostly cloudy today, but there will be the occasional sunny breaks. The winds are southeasterly, 15 to 25 kilometres an hour, but they'll become light a little later on this afternoon. 22 the maximum for today, 22 the maximum again for tomorrow. It'll be a partly cloudy day tomorrow with a medium chance of showers, most likely in the morning and afternoon. Light winds, and overnight a minimum of 13 degrees. 20 degrees is what it is.

0: Paul Davis with his hit version of A Little Bit of Soap, originally for the doo-wop group The Jarmils. Roxette, Fading Like a Flower Every Time You Leave, and the Travelling Wilburys, first up in the hour, Handle With Care, Gold Coast Zone, 94.1 FM. Split Ends from True Colours, a track from that album, coming up in a moment, and a little later in the hour, The Lost 45, and a guy who was reasonably successful in the late 80s and into the early 90s, a guy by the name of Sydney Youngblood. Remember that name?
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0: Don't Cry Out Loud, Melissa Manchester, Todd Rundgren, and I Saw the Light, and Split Ends with I Got You. 94.1 FM, Long Lunch, Tuesday afternoon. I'm John Pearce, and it's nice to have your company today with Blondie coming up after the break. The Burley Palm Beach View Club meets on the third Tuesday of each month, and of course the Burley Palm Beach View Club sponsors five Smith Family Learning for Life students, and they actively fundraise to support the Smith Family's programs. Now, the August meeting is coming up on Tuesday, the 18th of August, starting at 10:30 a.m. It's at Treetops Tavern, 7 Executive Drive, Burley Waters. And if you want further information, just contact Sandra, 0407 140026. That's Sandra on 0407 140026. And they'd love you to get in touch and come along and see what this friendly club is all about, the Burley Palm Beach View Club.
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0: Thorpe and the Aztecs, I Told the Brook. Jackson Browne with Somebody's Baby and Blondie, The Tide is High. 94.1 FM after these messages. The Lost 45 for today, and it's from a guy who went under the name of Sydney Young.
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0: Lost 45 today is from the year of 1989, when a guy who we hadn't heard of before suddenly started having some chart hits. His name was Sidney Youngblood, and he was an American-German singer. Actually, he was born in America, but when he enlisted in the army, he spent 5 years in Germany, came back to the US, and then went back to Germany and recorded there, and had a couple of big hits around 1989. If Only I Could was one of them, and this one from Sydney Youngblood,

Sydney Youngblood, who was born in Texas. His real name is Sydney Ford. Was called Sydney Youngblood. He took on the Youngblood name because that was the name his grandmother called him. He won a singing competition when he was only 6 years of age, and his grandmother called him Youngblood for his vibrancy to perform whilst singing, and it kind of stuck. There he is, and that was one of a couple of hits that he had in the late 80s and into the early 90s. If Only I Could was another one. And did a rather nice took on the Youngblood name because that was the name his grandmother called him. He won a singing competition when he was only 6 years of age, and his grandmother called him Youngblood for his vibrancy to perform whilst singing, and it kind of stuck. There he is, and that was one of

0: Blue Something, the name of the band, Breakfast at Tiffany's. Billy Joel with Moving Out, Anthony's song, and this is 94.1 FM as we head towards the 2 o'clock news. And in the final hour of the long lunch today, the Choice Cut.
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0: of songs about multiculturalism, I guess, and whether it would be a wonderful idea or not. That's Blue Mink. Jimmy Somerville and You Make Me Feel Mighty Real, and the Little River Band Down on the Border. 94.1 FM with Heart after the break. A little later this hour, the Choice Cut. 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

0: lovely singer Brian Davies, who virtually grew up in our lounge rooms. He was performing on Bandstand whilst he was still at high school and had quite a few hits here in Australia, then headed off to London and recorded some songs there and learned a bit more about the business, came back to Australia and recorded that great track, Alberta, which I thought was one of his best, if not his best. He followed it up with a fabulous version of Cole Porter's Night and Day, but it just didn't take, unfortunately. But there it is, Brian Davies, Alberta. Paul Young, prior to that, with Come Back and Stay, and Heart with Barracuda. Now, here's a fun way to spend next Sunday afternoon. Come along and join the Gold Coast City Brass Band, Surface Paradise Brass, and the Gold Coast Temple Band for Surfside Sounds. It's an afternoon of brass by the coast. It's on next Sunday, 1 o'clock in the afternoon at the Robina State High School Performing Arts Centre. 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

0: Yes, I am. Now I'm proud Aussie, and you make me feel like dancing. 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
0: Ain't No Sunshine, big hit for Bill Withers, his debut single released from his debut album, Just As I Am. Another great song from that album is a song that's based in truth. It's all about his maternal grandmother, Lula, and when she would take him to church, she really looked after him. And so he wrote and recorded this song, which has a bit of a swamp soul feel about it. It's called Grandma's Hands.

Panama's Hands from Bill Withers, and it has that swamp soul feel about it. That's probably because it was produced by Booker T. Jones, and one half of Booker T. and the MGs were on the track. Al Jackson played drums, and Donald Duck Dunn was the bassist. And as I say, they were half of Booker T. and the MGs, and Stephen Stills on electric guitar. Grandma's Hands, great song from Bill Withers. And the choice cut today on 94.1 FM.

0: Classic song from Ralph McTell, The Streets of London. And Eric Carmen with Hungry Eyes, bringing to a close today's edition of The Long Lunch. Be back tomorrow. We'll do it all again. 3 o'clock news coming up. That's followed by Irvy and Marco Vinyl. Certainly look after you this afternoon. 7 o'clock tonight, Stewie Fairhurst with The Local Gig. 2 hours of great local music. And then Linda Woods at 9 o'clock for a bit of a giggle. Half an hour of comedy, including some great stuff from Rowan Atkinson and also Hale and Pace. Remember Hale and Pace? That was a big TV show back in the late 80s and early 90s, British comedians, Hale and Pace. And you'll get that and much, much more for half an hour. That'll tickle your funny bone. And that's tonight here on 94.1 FM. Thanks for your company this afternoon, and I shall catch you tomorrow.
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0: Oh, that's big stuff, isn't it? Simon and Garfunkel, Bridge Over Troubled Water, with Marvin Gaye, heard it through the grapevine, and Barry Gibb, with a little taste of what I'll give you next hour when we feature our album of the week, the Bee Gees' Greatest. In fact, next hour I'll play a song from Saturday Night Fever, which is their song, but it wasn't a hit for them from Saturday Night Fever. I'll do that next hour. There he was with Alison Krauss from his 2021 Greenfields solo album, Too Much Heaven. Alison Krauss, one of the world's great female singers, to the extent where they recorded Too Much Heaven together, facing each other into the mics, and then they both went home, and on the way home, Alison Krauss went, yeah, I can do that better. So she turned around and came back and redid her vocals by herself, which really impressed Barry, by the way. Too Much Heaven, Alison Krauss and Barry Gibb at 18 past 3 on the Gold Coast Zone, 94.1 FM.
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4: Damn, this belly down.
5: Traffic on Bermuda Street's fairly built up now, southbound at Christine Avenue traffic lights. It's also heavy northbound at Markerie Street. There is some congestion for the Gold Coast Highway at Hooker Boulevard through Broadbeach, and Brisbane Road traffic is starting to build at Pine Ridge Road westbound. It's Travel Tuesday at Flight Centre. 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That's our sponsor, and that's traffic on 94.1 Goldie FM.

0: Bombora from the Atlantics with Tina Marie before that Lover Girl and Eurythmics when tomorrow comes at 28 to 4 and Mark Irvine this afternoon. Back in a moment, we'll check out what local news is happening around town. We'll cross over to Channel 9's newsroom in Surfers Paradise next.
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7: Hello, Eva Millick here. Tonight, people power in full force. The push to reverse council's decision to close Burleigh Library. Where to now? Also this evening, how did our beaches fare with that huge swell? It's still lingering. How long will it last? We'll also have the very latest for you from the SeaWorld helicopter inquest and robot revolution, food delivery bots coming to the Gold Coast, an American company soon bringing fast food right to your front door. 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

0: Nice stuff. Brad Cox, he's appearing Friday night at Brunswick Heads Hotel. And if you're up in Brisbane, he's appearing on Saturday night at Eaton's Hill on the north side of Brisbane. Brad Cox, good song. What are the odds? Before that, George Harrison, When We Was Fab. And Farnham, The Last Time. And Mark Irvine this afternoon. Next hour, we'll take a track from our album of the week, the Bee Gees' Greatest. I'll play a song that they wrote, but they never had a hit with it. Tell you more next hour.
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4: damn. Traffic is heavy for the Pacific Motorway southbound coming through Yatala and around Helensvale and Coomera. There's very heavy congestion for Smith Street from Parklands Drive westbound, and an incident in the Cheekin Tunnel on the Pacific Motorway is causing some southbound congestion for traffic. Stuart Road still okay getting through to the Gold Coast Highway as an alternative. The census is coming this August. You'll get instructions soon on what to do. 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Authorised by the Australian Bureau of Statistics, Canberra. That's our sponsor, and that's traffic on 94.1 Goldie FM. Kiss.

And now, it's time for another track from our 94.1 FM Album of the Week. And our Album of the Week this week is sponsored by the world's number one Bee Gees tribute, The Best of the Bee Gees, endorsed by the Gibb family and original Bee Gees musicians. This return to Twin Towns features special guests Nick Endicott Gibb. Now, that's Morris's son. It also features Deborah McLean. She's the Gibb brothers' niece. She's Leslie's daughter. And vocal sensation Roslyn Loxton. Book it, Twin Towns. It would be a tragedy to miss this. And the Album of the Week this week, of course, the 1979 release Greatest from the Bee Gees. The song I'm going to play now is the first song they did while they were recording Saturday Night Fever in 1977. The song initially, of course, was in a version by someone else, by, well, Yvonne Elliman. But the Bee Gees' own version, it did get a look in there. It was the B-side of Stayin' Alive. Here it is. This is the original version from the Bee Gees of their song, If I Can't Have You, 94.1 FM.

0: The original version from the guys who wrote it initially, If I Can't Have You, the hit for Yvonne Elliman, but there it is, the Bee Gees version from our album of the week, The Greatest from the Bee Gees. This week brought to you by the world's number one, and really these guys are, the number one Bee Gees tribute, the best of the Bee Gees. Spectacular 2-hour retrospective includes How Deep Is Your Love, More Than a Woman, Massachusetts. Look, all the hits, all they're all in there, and you can get your tickets now. 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As we well know, this show will sell out. Now, tomorrow, with our album of the week, what did the Bee Gees rip off from Daryl Hall and John Oates? What did they steal? What did they nick from Daryl Hall and John Oates? And I got a feeling Daryl Hall and John Oates kind of take it as a bit of a badge of honour. So the Bee Gees ripping off Daryl Hall and John Oates. Tell you more about that and play it for you tomorrow on the Gold Coast Zone, 94.1 FM.
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3: Damn, this traffic jam.
4: Traffic's heavy southbound for the Pacific Motorway if you're coming through Arundel towards Smith Street, and there's a lot of build-up for Smith Street motorway traffic from Parklands Drive through Mullandina as usual. Brisbane Road's also heavy at the minute. From around Olsen Avenue through towards Marble Arch Place, westbound seems to be the worst of it. 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Great value ends Thursday at Harris Farm. That's our sponsor, and that's traffic on 94.1 Goldie FM.

0: Are the Monkees, D.W. Washburn with Ry Cooder, Little Sister, the first song ever recorded direct to disc. Why do I remember this sort of stuff? And That's Life from Michael Bublé before that. 29 to 5. We'll cross over to Channel 9's Service Paradise News studio next. Find out what local news is happening around town.
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3: Coming up tonight, wild surf still pounding our coastline. How long beaches are set to remain closed? Also this evening, is this the last chapter for Burleigh Library, or will People Power see Council's decision to close it down reversed? We'll also let you know about the festival bringing country to the coast, and the future of food delivery is almost upon us when robotic drivers will be bringing fast food right to your front door. Those stories and the rest of the day's news, that's Nine Gold Coast News at 5:30.

0: Ah, Billy from Glass Houses. Billy Joel, Don't Ask Me Why. Before that, some 94.1 FM new music. Taylor Swift, The Fate of Ophelia. Harry Nilsson's wonderful Guess the Lord Must Be in New York City. And Queen, It's a Kind of Magic at 13 to 5.
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3: damn. Traffic's heavy on the Pacific Motorway southbound as you're coming through Coomera and Helens Vale towards Smith Street. There's still quite a bit of build-up for Bermuda Street northbound at Christine Avenue traffic lights, and under speed for traffic on Brisbane Road at Marble Arch Place and Discovery Drive through Helens Vale. There's build-up. KFC's new lunchtime box full range packs an unreasonable amount of chicken into mouth-watering $5, $10 and $15 boxes until 2 p.m. Pick-up only, not everywhere and not forever. No swaps. That's our sponsor, and that's traffic on 94.1 Goldie FM.

0: Stevie Wonder. Yeah, the sunshine of my life before that Jonah Louie. He was funny. He was fun, wasn't he? With his "You'll Always Find Me in the Kitchen at Parties" song. I think we can all identify with that. And "China Girl" from David Bowie at 16 past five. Now, I'm going to play one of my favourites. See, you know, we don't get to do that very often. It's all done for us these days. But in the next batch of three songs, I'm going to play one of my favourites. It's a classic song. It was a hit in the late 70s. Two sisters, two of our best singers out of Sydney, but more so produced by Molly Meldrum. So you kind of know it's going to be over the top. I was going to say, see if you could pick it, but when you say produced by Molly Meldrum, yeah, you're going to pick it. It's in the next batch, coming up. Gold Coast Zone, 94.1 FM.
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5: Damn, this belly down.
6: Traffic on the Pacific Motorway southbound is pretty heavy going at the moment towards Smith Street from Helens Vale. It has started to ease for Brisbane Road through Arundel. There's still quite a lot of build-up for Bermuda Street both directions at Christine Avenue. 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

0: Gold Coast 94.1 FM with Gary Puckett and the Union Gap. No, he's not playing at Twin Towns next week. I did check. Well, I do that for, sort of facetiously, because they're out here about every year or two, and we love it when they come out. No, not booked in for the moment, but they are still playing around the States, you know, like every second night. Gary Puckett, Union Gap, Lady Willpower with Linda Ronstadt, You're No Good. And the song I was talking about earlier, Cheetah, Walking in the Rain, great song. They do a great version. Molly Meldrum produced it, so it's a bit over the top. And Chrissy and Lindsay Hammond are Cheetah. They're two of our best singers. And generally speaking, you know, if it came out of Sydney in the 70s, they were the backing vocalists, two of our best, and still love that one. Cheetah, Walking in the Rain at 28 past 5 on the Gold Coast Zone, 94.1 FM.
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0: Spice Girls, Wannabe, sorry, you know, I'll tell you what you want. Karen Jacobson before that, Ready for What I Came Here For, Jackson Browne, Lawyers in Love, and Faith Hill's Breathe. At 5:45, weather-wise, maybe some showers, a possible shower overnight tomorrow, but that'll finish by about lunchtime tomorrow, and then we're sunny all the way through, right through till Monday. It'll be a late shower. Temperatures, low 20s, overnight lows, sort of 15 degrees tomorrow, dropping slowly down to 11 degrees by Sunday morning, and then sort of hanging around there, 12 and 13 a bit after that. It's 18 degrees right now on the Gold Coast Zone, 94.1 FM.
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9: Damn, this belly down.
10: Traffic on the Pacific Motorway is under speed southbound as you're coming through Arundel, and there's busy traffic for Bermuda Street through Varsity Lakes and around Markerie Street, Hooker Boulevard, but things are generally starting to improve. 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

0: The Cat, The First Cut Is the Deepest with The Clash. Before that, I Fought the Law and The Law Won, and Cold Chisels. Wonderful. Wired But Alive with Lost. And Mark Irvine this evening at 16 past 6. Our album of the week this week is the Bee Gees' Greatest, which is awesome because we get to play all the big hits from the Bee Gees right throughout this week. Tomorrow afternoon, I'll be playing a track from one of my favourite Bee Gees albums, the Main Course album of 1975, one of the hits from that. And I'll also be telling you about and playing the song that they ripped off from Daryl Hall and John Oates. Well, they didn't rip the song off, just a section of the song they ripped off from Daryl Hall and John Oates to put into the Bee Gees song. So I'll play that as well. But I got a feeling Daryl Hall and John Oates, that when they would have found out that the Bee Gees have ripped them off, they would have gone, really? Cool. Bee Gees have ripped us off. I think they would have taken it as a bit of a badge of honour. So I'll play both songs, the Bee Gees song and the Daryl Hall and John Oates song. That'll be coming up tomorrow with our album of the week on the Gold Coast Zone, 94.1 FM.
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2: Damn, it's damn. Traffic around the Gold Coast is actually easing pretty smoothly now. There are no delays, but it's still a busy run southbound for the M1 through Pimpama and Arundel. Fernie Ave looks good through Surfers Paradise around Chevron Island, and it's also a clear run for Bermuda Street through Varsity Lakes. KFC have just wrapped up a new Christmas in July daily deal. 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

0: The mighty Canned Heat on the road again with Robert Miles before that, Children, and Maroon 5 with Christina Aguilera and Moves Like Jagger at 29 past 6. I'm having a look ahead tonight. Local gig from 7. And then, of course, Linda Woods is coming in with Tuesday Night Comedy at 9 o'clock. I don't know how her brain works. Tonight, she's looking at the secret life of vets. Is that a thing? Yes, it is, with Rowan Atkinson, Hale and Pace, Benny Hill, Jimmy Kimmel. It's all there, Tuesday Night Comedy. You want to giggle? Tonight from 9, only on the Gold Coast Zone, 94.1 FM.
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0: Counting Crows, Mr. Jones, with Taylor Swift and the Haim Sisters, Nobody, No Crime, Bon Jovi's Keep the Faith, and I Want You from Savage Garden before that. It's 12 to 7. Stewie's coming in from 7 tonight, Tuesday night. That means it's the local gig. He's in charge of all the unsigned bands around the Gold Coast, around southeast Queensland. They all report to him, you know, because they all want to get played on 94.1 FM. So Stewie tonight will play them, tell us about them, the local gig, tonight from 7 only on the Gold Coast Zone, 94.1 FM.
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5: Damn, it's very damn.
6: Traffic on the Gold Coast Highway is busy around Hooker Boulevard, and it's also getting busier through Southport northbound towards Labrador, but there aren't any delays anymore. Smith Street's back up to speed, westbound through Mullandina, and traffic on the M1 has eased through Helens Vale and Arundel. AusAlert, Australia's new emergency messaging system, will send a test alert to compatible mobile devices around 2 p.m. on Monday, 27 July. If you receive one, you don't need to do anything, as it's just a test, authorised by the Australian Government, Canberra. 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

Ah, what a great track to kick off the local gig Sunday sesh. Love Bite. Very nice. Now we have Aislinn Sharp, something a little bit different. Completely opposite, actually. She creates pop songs to make people feel, move, and connect with others. You must connect. That's what it's all about, right? Yeah. And she's also going to replace some feelings.

0: That's Peach Fair there, and that's their track called Bloom. Now, Peach Fair did have a little bit of a hiatus, but they're back. They are back with a vengeance, and they're such a good band, such good blokes. They've been around since 2015 from high school, so they're all best mates. They just had that little bit of a break because, you know, you get a bit burnt out every now and then, but, yeah, I can't wait to see them play again. It's going to be great. It is 19 minutes past 7. We're going to take a short break here on the Gold Coast on 94.1 FM. We will be back in just a sec, so top up your drink, whatever you're doing. See you in a sec.
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0: 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Now we have Austin Mackay. This is a really, really cool track. He's one of the fastest rising singer-songwriters on the scene, emerging nationally at a rapid pace. And he's played with bands like Boo Seeker, The Dregs, Kim Churchill, some pretty big names. And this is Dancing Through the Fire, because you're definitely not going to walk very slow.

good's that? Austin Mackay, Dancing Through the Fire. That's a great track. Now we have a brand new track from a brand new artist called Zuzi. Now she's Polish born. Now I couldn't actually say her full name because it's a doozy, if you will. Pardon the pun. She calls herself Zuzi though, Z-U-Z-Y. And she's Gold Coast based, but she's born in Poland. And she's a looping artist. And this track, Gravel Road, is her first release from a three-song original music project. So, yeah, enjoy Gravel Road.

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0: 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I'm still getting people sending in music, but they're not telling me who they are or what's going on. So there's no excuse. We have a digital world. You can do whatever you want. Get out there and sell yourself. There you go. 27 minutes to 8. Going to take a very short break here in the Gold Coast Zone, 94.1 FM. And after this, we've got Ultra Falls. They're at a bit of a loss.
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Isn't that a great track? That's Alter Falls there. I'm at a loss. Very, very nice. Now, they did a national tour last year, October and November. And, going out there, kicking some proverbial buttocks. Doing a great job. And, we got Ollie Twohill next. Now, Ollie's great. Ollie's, he gets out there. He's he works his butt off, like I just said before. He's a good bloke, and he writes really cool, catchy tracks. And this is one of the newer ones called Rosary Beads.

0: That's Full Power Happy Hour, bit of brightness. Now, these guys were part of the old punk scene, but they kind of mellowed out and did that whole 60s kind of vibe going on there. Transitioned quite well, very well. Okay, what is it? 14 minutes till 8. Tonight's flying along, as it always does. And we're going to take a very short break. What do you think of that? Well, I've got no choice. Top up your drink. Whatever you are doing out there, we will be back in just a second.
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0: Okay, it's time for a bit of country rock with Brett Gannon, recording artist from the Northern Rivers. So he just makes it in there. We do some, we'll like from South Brisbane down to Byron. You know, give those New South Wales people a bit of a go every now and then. Just having some fun. But no, Brett's good. He's been out on the scene for a long time and he's doing his original music. And this one is Get Up and Get On.

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Oh yeah, very cool. Now we have the Da Vincis. Yes, the Da Vincis. We've been playing these guys for quite a long time because they're a very good band. And this this is one of the different tracks called One Bad Woman. Only one. I'm not saying anything.

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Ooh, baby, baby. All right, that's funny. Okay, we got one more track. Sorry, we have got one more track. My dad heard me speak like that, he'd slap me one. Before we go into the second hour of the local gig, and we have Selfish Sons. They're an alternative indie pop rocker of a band. And they got this track out. They have got this track out called Jealous. What's happened to my English? The song blends alternative and lo-fi instrumentation with glistening contemporary production. Dives into the experience of being ghosted, encapsulating the feeling of frustration from being promised the world only to be left hanging. Okay. Jealous.

It's 17 degrees right on the nose, and the feels low temperature's actually gone up to 15.9. Quite bizarre. Tomorrow will be 22 degrees, partly cloudy, medium chance of showers, about 40%, most likely in the morning and afternoon, and some light winds. Going to go along with a little bit of precipitation. And then Thursday, sunny, 23 degrees sunny. Friday, 21 degrees sunny. And then Saturday is going to be sunny with 21. And Sunday, mostly sunny. So we're going to have some nice weather for once, 22. And then Monday, rain, late shower. I don't know what it is about this wet winter that we are having. Not happy, Jan. Anyway, it is what it is. Now we're going to get to the second part of the local gig, which is why I'm actually here, not to whinge about the weather. Aaliyah. Yes, Aaliyah. We have played her quite a few times, and she has a brand spanking new track. Now, she wrote the song on the floor of a German hostel dorm after she was chosen for the best job in the world as a travel blogger. How lucky is that? She was sent over to Europe for a summer of backpacking through 21 countries with three strangers, and this track is a joyful postcard as she settled into a rhythm of long-term travel. So, how good's this? Here you go. Go travel a few countries, write a song, come back. All right, then. Berlin.

0: great Berlin.
1: Still going. 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I butted in there. Ilya Berlin. Very good. Very, very good. Next we have Bella Nowak. Bella Rose Nowak, if you will. And a singer-songwriter from the Goldie. She produces and writes and mixes her own original music in a bedroom, and she's been doing it since the age of 13. And she's very good. This is a song about cigarettes. They're not good for you, you know.

0: That's a new band, new act for the local gig, Alora. New act means new track. And that's Camera Shy, a very, very good band. They're an indie alternative rock band, of course, and they've done some great gigs. They have played with Betty Ray's, and Betty Ray's I know quite well. They're awesome blokes. Bootleg Rascal. So, yeah, they're out there kicking some bums. So well done, Alora. Very good band. I like you guys. Okay, we're going to take a very short break. It is 12 minutes past 8. Time's flying along. We will be back in just a second on the Gold Coast Zone 94.1 FM.
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0: 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Now we have Valleys. Yes, Valleys, not mountains, Valleys, opposite. Alternative pop rockers, Gold Coast, of course. Their moody narrative captures life's peaks and valleys, not limited to heartbreak, bravery, togetherness, and motives of identity amidst chaos. Bit of a kaleidoscope going on in there, isn't there?

It's rocking, isn't it? That's Valley's Kaleidoscope. Good doggy. Okay, next we have Summer Hood. Now, this young lady was born in London, but she decided, I'm getting out of here. I'm going to Australia where it's cool. Well, hot, but cool. And, so she's new to the entertainment world, but not to music. So whilst living and travelling Europe, she's never shied away from singing competitions and opportunities to sing for the crowd. She finally settled into a small town in Queensland with her kids and her success had been getting on her feet after moving back to Australia 9 years ago with only a suitcase and her kids. So she's obviously come, gone, she's back. Yeah, you know what I'm saying. And she's a big fan of Tracy Chapman, Amy Winehouse, Mark Broussard. I don't know who Mark is, but I'm sure someone does. Anyway, this is Marco Polo.

free. Empty royals, the spoiled toil, trade murdered land and call them loyal. 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Gasoline ignites the sea, poisons truth, disguises greed. 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

0: That's Mountain of Deer talking about something about not having a home. It's not a home. They met on the World Wide Web, these guys, back in 2021. So, yeah, the old WWW joins the dots up a few times. I mean, you can be all around the world these days and write an album. It's pretty cool. Yeah. Anyway, I digress. We're going to take a very short break here on the Gold Coast at 94.1 FM. It's 27 minutes past 8, and after this we've got Yves Caridas.
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Isn't that a great track? That's Eve's Caridus or Caridus, I think. Excuse me. But that's great. Last night when we were young. That's right, because every night we were younger than the day after. Oh, yes, we're getting older every second. It is 28 minutes to 9. 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Okay? Cool. Like Hinterland. These guys are awesome. These guys are on hiatus at the moment, but that's okay. We're still going to play them because they're awesome. It's called Fragile.

0: Bobby Holmes there, Surfing the Swell. And he was only 17 years old when he wrote and recorded that track. And he's been doing a few ships, cruises around the world, having a good old time playing his music. So good on you, Bobby. Well done, bud. Okay, it's 20 minutes to 9. We're going to take a short break on the Gold Coast on 94.1 FM, and we will be back with a brand new artist and a brand new track.
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0: Okay, we have a brand new artist called Dana Crowe. She's a singer-songwriter, of course, and this is her track called Another Little Heartbreak. It's a warm, slow-burning indie folk rock single that balances bittersweet reflection with an understated sense of optimism. Did you get that one? Okay, let's play it, shall we? Dana Crowe, Another Little Heartbreak.

Dana Crow there with another little heartbreak. There's always a heartbreak somewhere, isn't there? Always. Okay, next we have Staples. They're an alternative rock band formed in 2019 by high school mates Harry, Jason and Eduardo, together with multi-instrumentalist Zach and drummer Michaela. Yes. Should we play it? I reckon we should. I'll just find the go button and let's go, Optimist.

How good was that? That was Staples there. Yes, with not just another, with Optimus. Okay, we've got two more tracks to go, the local gig tonight, and we've got Taia coming up now. And she's already proved to us that she's miles ahead of her peers. She was only 17 years old when she wrote and recorded this song. Very cool song, Not Just Anyone. Yes, not just any, that's actually the name of the track. I'll play it.

0: Great track there from Taia there with Not Just Anyone. Excuse me. Okay, we have one more track to go for the local gig. I'm not going to play it yet. We're going to take a short break first on the Gold Coast Zone 94.1 FM. Back in a sec.
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0: Okie dokie, the last track for the night is from Charlie Mitchell. He's a young fella that's doing very, very well. He was only 16 years old when he sang this song. So I think he's about 20 now. But he's a bit of a crooner. Yeah, he's got the art of crooning down pat. And he's doing a special show on the 30th of September at Hodder. It's a 16-piece Project Swing Big Band. So I'll let you know more about that gig as we come along to the date. So I'm going to say goodbye. If you can't be good at it. Charlie Mitchell's going to take us out, even after. See you later.

0: Okay, it is 16.6 degrees at the moment, if you'd like to get the exact temperature. Tomorrow is going to be partly cloudy. Median chance of showers, most likely in the morning and afternoon, 22 degrees. And then on Thursday, it's going to be sunny, 23, 21 degrees. Friday, sunny. Saturday, sunny, 21. Sunday, 22 degrees, mostly sunny. And Monday, late shower. So, yeah, a little bit of sun coming up, and then the rain's back. Oh, well, what do you do? What you do is you keep listening to the show, because there's a bit of comedy coming up with Linda Woods. See you all next week.
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2: Hello, Gold Coast, and welcome to the Comedy Show. Over the next half hour, I have some great laughs from people like Rowan Atkinson, Halen Pace. Later, some big-name music stars read out their meanest tweets. Our classic track is the Tennessee Birdwalk, and that's a great song that will stick in your brain. So let's kick off the show with a song parody dedicated to those who feel old age creeping up on them. It's Aging Men.

0: one of the fun things about getting older is all those great stories we gather throughout our working life. For example, if you've been a vet for around 30 years, you've probably seen a thing or two. Dr. Kevin Fitzgerald has seen a thing or two, and he just loves to share his stories of animal encounters. It's all just comedy gold.
1: Being veterinarians, we're supposed to not be afraid of any animal. But I'm afraid of spiders because they creep you out. The way they move, they got hair and saliva. That's wrong. A bug shouldn't have hair on it. And now the pet stores are selling big spiders. Hobo spiders and tarantulas selling big wool spiders. This guy came to our practice with this plastic shoebox, this giant spider. He goes, be really careful. He got out a year ago. He bit my room in the face and he had to have his head drained. I was like, get a phone book. That's not a practice builder dropping a phone book on your patient. Even I can tell you that. So I said, well, sir, what's wrong with him? He goes, well, he's just not himself. Not his perky spider self? He called in late for work? He goes, no, he hasn't eaten in several weeks, and yesterday his leg fell off. I was trying to think of something learned to get him out of there, right? So I didn't have to touch the thing, you know? So I said, you know, it's been my experience, when the leg comes off, they're obviously ill. Sounded good, didn't it? And I remembered that the Museum of Natural History had old Dr. Lick, the spider expert. I said, go see Dr. Lick, the spider guy. He's going to help you. The guy leaves about an hour later. Lick calls me. Dr. Fitzgerald, Dr. Lick. Hey, did you send Mr. Montgomery over here with this big spider? Yeah. Did you tell him, in your opinion, when the leg came off, they were obviously ill? Yes. If you had taken time to examine him, you'd seen he's in fact dead. I just didn't want to get my head drained, whatever that meant. What does that even mean? A spider is a pet? A spider is a pet, like a black widow is a pet. And the black widow, you know why she's called the black widow? Because after the male performs his husband-like duties, the female eats him. Eats him. Except sometimes. Sometimes the male is hip. And he offers the female a food object. And while she's distracted, he performs his husband-like duties. And that's how Valentine's Day started. No, I made that up. That isn't really true. It didn't start like that.
0: And while we're on the subject of vets, here's a fun sketch from Hale & Pace about a vet who tries his hand at people medicine.
2: Where is he then? Hello, baby. How are you? Oh, he's so beautiful. Here's a racket. Daddy's bought you your first toy. These lovely ears. They're so perfect.
3: Mr. Quigley, can I just have a word, please?
2: Excuse me. Doctor, thank you very much from both my wife and myself. It's terrific, honestly. I'm a father at last. I can't believe it.
3: Yes, sir. Mr. Quigley, I'm afraid I've got some bad news for you.
2: Bad news? It's not my wife. It's not Brenda, is it?
3: No. Your wife is fine. I'm afraid it's the baby.
2: The baby? What's wrong with the baby?
3: Well, Mr. Quigley, I don't know how to break this to you, but I'm afraid your son is going to grow up to be a midget.
2: What?
3: A midget, Mr. Quigley. I've had a look at him, and in my opinion, he'll never grow taller than 2 foot 6 inches. He's got all the symptoms.
2: Symptoms? What symptoms?
3: Well, just have a look for yourself, Mr. Quigley. Just look how small he is.
2: What?
3: I weighed him myself. He's only 8.5 pounds.
2: Doctor, he's less than 1 hour old. How much do you expect him to weigh? 8.5 stone?
3: Of course not. But I would expect him to weigh somewhere in the region of 4 stone.
2: 4 stone?
3: Yes, that's about the average.
2: Who the hell are you?
3: I'm Dr. Price, the noted obstetrician.
2: Noted for what?
3: For my work amongst the white rhinos in Kenya. Seen the size of a baby white rhino?
2: You're a bloody vet, aren't you? What kind of a hospital is it that lets a vet deal with human beings?
3: It's called an NHS hospital.
2: Yes, well, I'm taking my wife and son out of here.
3: Mr. Quigley, don't do that. It could be very, very dangerous.
2: Why?
3: She's only had one. The rest of the litter could be along any moment.

0: That was Benny Hill, of course, who was down on the farm. Now stick around, because right after this break, we've got Tim Kavanagh, John Bishop and Rowan Atkinson.
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0: Welcome back. I hope you're enjoying the comedy show here on the Gold Coast Zone 94.1 FM. Now, it's important that whatever you do it with as much class as possible, even if you're a little bit under the weather.
4: Hi, my name is Tim Kavanagh. It's a real pleasure to be here. I'll tell you, I'm just happy I made it here at all. I had a mishap on the way over. I hit a beer bottle. I didn't think anything of it. All of a sudden, this big crowd gathered. Apparently, I ran over one of the stars of last year's Bud Bowl. I've got a song that's got some words of advice about drinking that I thought I'd share with you. Everything in the song is absolutely true. It happened to me. Really.

laxative. Gets drunk with dignity. I think it's interesting how a lot of the beer companies are getting a conscience all of a sudden. I was reading that next month they're going to start putting pictures of missing alcoholics on the sides of the beer bottles. I was at a bar last night. They had a couple of terrific drink specials. One was made with rum, lime juice, cold duck, and open pit barbecue sauce. It's called the Hickory Dackery Duck. The other was made with scotch, vermouth, and KY jelly. It's called the Rape and Rob Roy. Pretty much pictures for everybody. If a bar has human ears nailed to the walls, don't pass out there. And if your homemade jello has some goldfish in it, you use the wrong bowl. And there are phrases you must learn to avoid. Phrases like that

0: 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Thank you. Thank you.
1: Make sure you get drunk with dignity. There's some good advice from Tim Kavanagh. Now, for something that is going to require quite a bit of sobriety, when you've bought yourself a brand new fridge, just how do you get rid of the old one? It's a tricky situation that was faced by comedian John Bishop.
2: And you just buy stuff, don't you? Like we bought a new fridge. We bought a new fridge and we had a fridge. There was nothing wrong with the fridge that we had. It just wasn't massive. So my wife wanted a new fridge. She wanted a new silver fridge that's the size of a bungalow. So, so she wanted a new fridge, and because I liked sex, I said, yeah. And we got this fridge, and the best thing about this fridge, the big selling point about this fridge, is that you can get instant cold water direct from the fridge, which is... I've got to be honest, that hasn't half changed our lives. Because what we've decided to do is to put the fridge in the kitchen next to the sink. I'm probably saving myself a yard of walking every day. But what that meant is that we had the spare fridge. So I took the spare fridge to the dump. Now, as I say, going to the dump used to be great. You could go to the dump and get rid of stuff. Now you go to the dump, you've got to pass an exam. I turned up at the dump, there's a fella there with a yellow vest and a clipboard who's done an MVQ in clipboard management. I turned up at the dump, he said, what have you got? I said, rubbish. And he said, well, what's in the back? I said, the fridge. He said, oof, you can't bring that here. I said, why? He said, we've got an environmental policy now. You can't just bring a fridge here. I said, why not? He said, well, fridges have got furons in. You can't just dump a fridge anymore. I said, well, what has to happen? He said, well, you'd have to phone us up. I said, then what happens? He said, then we come and get it. I ring, I'm not, this is true, this. I said, who do I ring? And he gave me a number. I'm sat in the van, I've got my phone out. I pressed the number. The phone in his hut rang. He went to the hut, he answered the phone, he said, hello. I said, I've got a fridge. He said, where are you? I said, I'm outside, dickhead.
1: So not all gadgets work as expected or hoped. In this classic sketch, Rowan Atkinson is an alien visitor who's having trouble with his electronic alien to English translator.
3: I'm sorry for disturbing your program. All the crazy stuff will be back in a short while. But I must speak with you urgently. My name is Zach. I come from another planet. It is a very different planet to this one. We have no death, no gravity, and a different shaped gear stick on the mini metro. Also, we have a different language. The reason I'm able to speak to you is that this small podule simultaneously translates what you're about. Keep it switched on. I have come on an important mission. On an important mission to talk to you about the fact that Chokatadi didn't want to know. I'm afraid my machine is the machine will work now. My apologies. The Earth battery I bought seems to be malfunctioning. There may not be much time. I came here secretly and against the express wishes of the Galactic Council to warn you. To warn you of four courses of action you must take to avoid the imminent destruction of your civilization. Mark them well. Shagadadi. Shagadadi. chocolate. Secondly, die schreckliche Kartoffelkopf. Anthony Wedgwood chocolate. Chocolate carted off to the funny farm at once. Thirdly, chocolate Barbican Centre within 5 years. And fourthly, beware the one who calls himself Terry Wogan. He is a Zillon from the planet Tharg and cannot be trusted.
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6: 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He's such a ham.
1: If you're going to be in the public eye, you almost need a thick skin these days because of all the trolls. Now, talk show host Jimmy Kimmel has taken all that trolling and put it into a regular segment that he calls Mean Tweets. What he does is he gets real celebrities to sit down and read out and react to some of their meanest tweets. Here's a compile of just a handful of them.
7: Meghan Trainor. It's like if the sassy girl you used to work with at Express just randomly had a singing career.
8: Ricky Martin? More like Icky Fartin?
9: Hey, James Taylor, we get it. You've seen fire and rain. Guess what? 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Isn't that special?
10: Honestly, Little Big Town, I'd rather listen to a turd hitting the toilet than your new songs.
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13: 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What is attractive about little boys with gross hair and skinny jeans?
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15: I love how music takes you away to another place. Like Mumford & Sons is playing at this restaurant, so now I'm going to another restaurant.
1: Don't send out mean tweets. It's not nice. And finally tonight, a classic track from husband and wife duo, Jack Blanchard and Misty Morgan. They have released a number of albums over the years and lots of songs. But this song is their one and only big hit. It's a Tennessee Bird Walk.
16: Take away the trees and the birds all have to sit upon the ground.

0: by the Army.
1: They did actually have another song called Humphrey the Camel, which snuck itself into the top 10. But the Tennessee Birdwalk was their only big hit, making it to number one spot on the US Billboard Hot Country Singles chart. But most people know that song. It has been around since the early 1970s and does get a bit of regular airplay. Well, that brings us to the end of this show. I hope you've enjoyed yourself and had a laugh or two. Make sure you catch me next time we do it all again with all the songs, the sketches, the jokes and the laughs. I'll see you next time. I'm Linda Woods. Bye for now.
2: That's all we've got time for this evening, so it's good night from me.
3: 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Good night.
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1: 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Only sunshine covers the coast more than 94.1.

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I'm taking a look at 94.1 FM weather. I got the chance of showers this evening, sitting on around about 15, 16 degrees here in Mermaid. Winds are from the south, and looking ahead to Wednesday, partly sunny during the day, partly cloudy at night, with a high of 21 and a low of 13. Here's Big Country's Inner Big Country. 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

0: 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Hello, it's Janelle. This is exciting news for AHA. We're going to get to AHA Take On Me next. They're back on the charts 4 decades after taking over the world with this 1980s iconic song, right? They've surged back onto the Billboard Global 200 at number 179, proving that timeless hooks, right? With AHA's Take On Me, Never Fade. I'll get to it next here at 94.1 FM.
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0: 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A big shout out to our sponsors, Ben's Gutter Cleaning. 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
2: 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The Origins of the Species. 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

0: Thanks. And I know, GC, all day and all night, you've got it on 94.1 FM. Thank you. We love that you listen at all the wee early morning hours and late nights for decades, four of them. Pure Aussie rock history coming up in a second. The Working Class Man album hit the big 4-0. Proving that the ultimate Aussie anthem never ever gets old. We'll play it for you next. 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

0: Cyndi Lauper and Emmylou Harris, A Detour on Goldie Nights. It's 94.1 FM. Big shout out to the Burley Leagues Club. They've got their festive Christmas celebrations happening this Saturday. If you want to go and head out for a glass of bubbles on arrival, it's a very Vegas Christmas. So I'm sure that'll be a lot of sparkle and entertainment at the Burley Leagues Club. 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

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A couple of nights ago, I asked the all-time greatest duo. And this song got a lot of messages on the text. Elton John, Kiki D now, Don't Go Breaking My Heart. 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

evening GC. It is Goldie Nights with Janelle, sitting around about 15, 16 degrees. Got the chance of showers and winds from the south at the moment. Looking ahead to Wednesday, partly sunny, partly cloudy at night. That's pretty standard, right? With a high of 21, a low of 16. 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

0: 94.1 FM, Luke Combs, and Loving On You. If you do love your country, then a huge event happening on the 23rd of October. So put it in your diary at the Hinterland Hotel. It is the Giddy Up Strut. So the Nashville Jukebox performing hits from That Man, Mr. Luke Combs, Jelly Roll, Lainey Wilson, and so much more. So, yeah, it sounds cool. The Nashville Jukebox on the Hinterland Hotel. We're back into it next with Thelma Houston and the Carpenters here at 94.1 FM, Goldie Nights.
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0: This is Goldie Nights 94.1 FM. Back into it next. We'll get to a song from the album. Well, it was the soundtrack for Batman Forever, came out in 1994 from Seal, the same year that the Indy, what are the Indy? It used to be called the Indy. The Indy Grand Prix brought massive international excitement to the streets of Surfer's Paradise. Michael Andretti claimed dramatic victory in that year. We'll get to Seal's Kiss from a Rose from 94 next here at 94.1.
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0: Hey, big good morning to, well, evening, almost morning, right? To Belinda, who lives on the Isle of Capri. She's got us on. Thank you very much. 94.1 FM. Would love to hear something from Don McLean or Vanessa Carlton. So I've done a bit of a shimmy shimmy next. I don't know what that means, but for you, Belinda, it means I'll get to Vanessa Carlton's A Thousand Miles next to Vincent Don McLean on the other side of this. It's 94.1 FM. Shimmy shimmy. I don't know where that came from.
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3: 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I thought fame was going to be a horrible experience. 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
2: 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Joni Mitchell's Court and Spark. 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
4: 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You have
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0: Well, the unmistakable Sigur punch there in, well, Little Drummer Boy. Classic rock meets holiday tradition there, Bob Seger doing Little Drummer Boy. That was cool. That's the kind of stuff you hear on 94.1 FM Goldie Nights. You never know what's coming up next, but I can tell you The Cause, Breathless, on the other side of this. So thanks for having us on, GC.
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some light rain about the GC this morning, heading for a top of 21 today, and right now sitting at around about 15, 16 degrees. Winds from the south here at 94.1 FM. 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

0: There's a lady that just got recently married, a Taylor Swift, a Betty, and her sold-out Seattle concert for the Eras Tour generated enough crowd energy to equal a 2.3 magnitude earthquake. I mean, that's insane, isn't it? Back into it next. After this, we'll get to Dale Braithwaite, the horses, here at 94.1 FM.
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0: Big shout out to our sponsors this evening. Thank you so much to the Skywalker, Mount Tambourine, Big Shed Cafe in Carrara as well. Always have us on during the day, so we love that. That's Tanya Kernaghan, Satrady here at 94.1 FM, Goldie Nights. Back into a next with Alicia Keys teaming up with Kendrick Lamar and The Romantics. One of their more underrated songs, I reckon, Talking in Your Sleep. Are you doing that, Gold Coast? It's 94.1 FM.
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0: sometimes you've just got to say bye-bye love, right? Everly Brothers on 94.1 FM. Less than 40 seconds, we'll get to one of the big boy bands out of the 90s. Still going strong. They've just officially wrapped up the Circus Live 2026 tour across the UK. 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

0: Wolf Brothers out of Tassie, Country Heart. 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We'll get to the Crowdies at Distant Sun in a second. They were one of the last bands to do the Byron Bay Blues Fest after something like 3 decades, closing its gates, which is such a shame, right? And John Lennon, Whatever Gets You Through the Night, up next here at 94.1 FM.
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A big hello to Callum, who lives in Springbrook, listening tonight. I appreciate that. Callum wants to hear some Robbie Williams to take him back to Saramay Winery a couple of years ago.

Man as well, which was meant to be a majestic lion, I believe, but Robbie gave the director of the movie a face and then he settled for a monkey as his character. If you haven't seen the movie or the biographical film, you probably have no idea what I'm talking about. Go and see it. He's Better Man, Robbie Williams on 94.1 FM.

Partly cloudy here in Mermaid, sitting at around about 15, 16 degrees. Winds from the south are looking ahead to Wednesday, a little later this morning. Partly sunny during the day, heading for a top of 21. Partly cloudy at night, a low of 13 degrees. Here's Supertramp. Give a little bit. 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

0: That's Nancy Sinatra and Lee Hazlewood. How cool are some of these collabs? Some Velvet Morning. You won't hear these songs on any other radio station. It is 94.1 FM. With Jonelle Goldie Knights, you can always text me if you want to hear your favourite song, like Anna's done on 0480 373 055. She's on Mount Tambourine in the wee early morning hours, wants to hear something from the 80s. Huey Lewis and the News coming up for you, Anna. Came out in 1986. It was the same year that the Gold Coast City Art Gallery officially opened its doors. One of our sponsors, Hotta, Home of the Arts. We'll get to it soon. 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

0: I know you have been patiently waiting, Anna, in Mount Tambourine or on the mountain. Thank you for texting me, 0480 373 055, if you want to hear your favorite song this morning. Huey Lewis and the News out of 1986, the same year that Hotter opened. Well, back then it was the Gold Coast City Art Gallery. One of our sponsors, I promise you, we'll play it next. Next to Jerry Reed's When You're Hot, You're Hot.
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0: A big shout out to the Ladies Flathead Shootout, which is happening this Saturday, running out on the Gold Coast, Broadwater. Popular one-day catch and release lure fishing tournament sees teams that are targeting Flathead kicked off with an afternoon party. So, ladies, I love this. The 2026 Ladies Flathead Shootout happening this Saturday. We'll get to free falling. 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
1: Oh, thanks. Hey, wait a minute. Aren't you Steve from Smash Mouth?
0: Yeah, I am.
1: Really?
0: Yeah.
1: Do you think I could get your number or something?
0: No, I gotta go. I'm sorry. Thanks.

and taking a look at 94.1 FM weather for the wee early morning hours of your Wednesday. Still sitting around about 15, 16 degrees. Winds from the south are looking ahead to today, a top of 21, a low of 13, and possible rain on the cards. Here's Roxy Music, Jealous Guy. It's 94.1.

0: big shout out to Dreamworld. They've got their Dreamworld Night Market running this weekend, and you can also check out the Celestial Nights stargazing and dining experience launching over at Santry Cove. 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That was Casey Chambers and Summer Pillow. Back into it next with Selena, I Could Fall in Love. And Phoebe Snow, Every Night, I Could Fall in Love Every Night, right? 94.1 FM morning.
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0: I mean, that is the unmistakable voice of Johnny Cash, right? Sunday morning coming down. It's 94.1 FM. Hello. It is Janelle. Lucy, she's in Labrador, wants to hear some Boss. I mean, honestly, I missed out on Bruce Springsteen. He was here last with his E Street Band in 2017. Perth, Adelaide, Melbourne, Sydney, Hanging Rock. He played Brisbane, the Hunter Valley. Didn't get to see him, but we'll get on for you on the other side of this. Born in the USA, one of his biggest, right? Bruce, the Boss, Springsteen, on the air here at 94.1 FM.
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0: That's the Easy Beats here at 94.1 FM. Big shout out to our boys, the Gold Coast Suns, heading to Melbourne this weekend. They take on Carlton, Marvel Stadium on Saturday, bounce down 105, and the Gold Coast Titans, they're travelling away for round 21, matching up with the St. George Illawarra Dragons. 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Whether you go for NRL or AFL, we do have a lot of local sporting teams to get behind. 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

0: 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Jackie's in Wurrungery wants to hear The Cause. I'll get on their breakthrough smash, Forgiven Not Forgotten. Now, how this came about was they literally crashed a recording session in a New York studio playing live for a legendary producer who signed them up instantly on the spot. 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

94.1 FM weather sitting still around 15, 16 degrees, partly cloudy. Chance of rain, winds coming from the south this morning, heading for a top of 21 today. Back into the music, Madonna. The jury's still out for me on her halftime performance. I'm a massive fan, but didn't kind of do a lot at the FIFA World Cup. However, she will remain and always will be the queen of pop, like a virgin. 94.1 FM.

0: out of Toowoomba. Yeah, that takes me right back to my Merrimack High School days. Gina Jeffries, teaming up there with Tanya Kerrigan, my old friend. It is 94.1 FM. Hello. Janelle with you this morning. Michael Hutchence, Spill the Wine. I haven't heard that for so long. I'll get it on for you on the other side of this here at 94.1 FM. Morning.
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0: 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That was James Blundell and James Rain, Way Out West. Still such a good song to hear. The radio coming up next, Jim Steinman, Rock and Roll Dreams come through. It's 94.1 FM morning.
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0: 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It's Janelle, Diana Ross coming up in less than 40 seconds. Plus, we'll get to Russell Morris. You might have seen him doing Sweet Sweet Love Live in August last year. His farewell tour, he played at one of our sponsors, Twin Towns Services Club. 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

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There you go. Come on over. 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UB40 played the Broadie Convention and Exhibition Centre. Was it last year? Very cool show. Here I Am, Baby, to celebrate that moment, if you want. 94.1 FM morning.

Taking a check at your weather for 94.1 FM. Wednesday, partly sunny during the day, partly cloudy at night. Heading for a top of 21. Chance of some rain about possibly with southeast winds and sunrise just after 6:30 this morning. Here's Adele and Water Under the Bridge. 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

0: It's Ariana Grande. I feel like I've got to roll the tongue there. The Boy Is Mine. She's got a brand new album coming out at the end of the month. Little The Boy Is Mine. It is 94.1 FM morning. Commodores. We'll get to Easy and Suzi Quatro's Can the Can. Love it. If you're just getting up this morning, that is going to wake you up here at 94.1 FM.
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0: That's Lucas Nelson and the promise of the real just outside of Austin here at 94.1 FM. Big shout out to the 2026 Ladies Flathead Shootout, which is happening this weekend on the GC Saturday, running out of the Gold Coast Broadwater. It's a popular one-day catch and release lure fishing tournament, which sees teams targeting flathead clapped off with an afternoon party. Oh my goodness, that sounds good. We have the most amazing stuff happening on the weekends, right? The greatest city in the world. I always say it. It is the Gold Coast. Back into the music after this with Billy Joel's River of Dreams. It's 94.1 FM.
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0: That's Pete Murray here at 94.1 FM. I saw him open for James Blunt a couple of years ago at a day on the green, Sirimay Winery, Mount Cotton. Gee, he bought the gun show. He certainly works out, doesn't he? Pete Murray here at 94.1 FM. We'll get to Kim Wilde next to the Tubes on the other side of this morning.
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keeping the seat warm for just a little bit longer for Radio Royalty, Mr. Richard Fowler. He's on the air at 5 a.m. Sunrise this morning, just after 6:30. First light, dawn around 6:08. But good place to watch it is the Surfers Paradise Beach, the classic choice for the ocean horizon as the sun comes up over the Pacific. A beautiful place to go and watch it this morning. Here's the Rolling Stones in the lead to Richard Fowler and Mixed Emotions, 94.1 FM.

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1: If you're out in the water this summer, there will be lots of people with different levels of boating experience out there. 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
3: 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Some classic Sting and Eric Clapton together. That's not too far away. We've got a bit of Chisel in there as well. And also this hour, a great song from The Cure. And we will be kicking it off very shortly with A Sharp-Dressed Man. I'm sure you know which band that is. 94.1 FM forecast for today. 22 degrees is what we're expecting. Partly cloudy, medium chance of showers most likely this morning. Yet few showers coming through. And light winds, which is good. Mostly sunny for Thursday. Tomorrow, that's good. 23 degrees. Slight chance of a shower, light winds. Friday, partly cloudy. 22 degrees. Slight chance of a shower, southeasterlies. On Saturday, the weekend's not looking too bad. Mostly sunny on Saturday. A bit cooler in the morning, 10 degrees, top of 21. Southerlies come back, though. They won't be too strong, though, 15 to 20 kilometres an hour. Sunday, mostly sunny. And a bit cooler, 9 degrees in the morning, 22 during the day. Slight chance of a shower and light winds. And then the partly cloudy conditions come back for Monday, Tuesday, Wednesday with the odd shower kicking around. Temperatures around 21, 22 degrees. It's been a little bit hit and miss of late, hasn't it? 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

14 past five with Neil Diamond and The Grass Won't Pay No Mind, a song that was written by Neil Diamond and recorded by him in 1969. It was from his album, and I'm sure you remember it well, Brother Love's Travelling Salvation Army Show. It did all right here in Australia. Well, it was a minor hit. And in 1972, he featured it on his live LP, Hot August Night. But then it became a significant US and Canadian hit in 1970. For singer Mark Lindsay, who did a version of it. Sting and Eric Clapton before that, it's probably me. And ZZ Top and Sharp Dressed Man at 94.1 FM. Miles to

0: Kyle Chisel, you got Nothing I Want, Free or Right Now, and also George Ezra and Budapest at 94.1 FM, 26 past 5. A quick sneak peek at some of the events that have taken place on this day. Wednesday, the 22nd of July, he recorded the very first version of the song That'll Be the Day in 1956, but Decca Records didn't like it and refused to release it. But then in 1957, he did a version with the Crickets, and of course that became a very popular song for him and a big hit as well. Who was arrested in Sweden for possession of drugs in 1972? A husband and wife, remember? Yeah, a famous band. I'm sure you know who it is. It was on this day too that Dick Smith completed his first solo flight around the world in a helicopter in 1983. And we lost a couple of famous singers on this day. One was a trumpeter and composer. He was 84 when he passed away last year. And the other was a lead singer with a heavy metal band. And they had a massive hit single, which I might actually play for you just before 7 o'clock this morning to remember this particular artist, who was 76 when he died last year. Very famous. 94.1 FM.
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George, Bad for the Bone. Melissa Manchester was in there, Midnight Blue and the Bee Gees, and Albert Hammond as well, 94.1 FM. Road's a little bit damp this morning. We've had some showers come through earlier this morning when we were all still snoring, and there's a whole band of scattered showers offshore, actually, all very light at the moment, which is rather good. Temperatures we're heading for today, basically 21, 22 degrees, just depending on where you are. Will be partly cloudy and the odd shower or two kicking around, but becoming less likely later on this afternoon. And pretty mild this morning too. At the moment, ocean shores on 14 degrees, 15 at Paradise Point, 10 at Gilston, and we've got 15 degrees at the Gold Coast Seaway. I did promise you a little bit of cure earlier on this morning, and here it is. 94.1 FM, 13 to 6. Morning.

If you are, sorry about the weather. Partly cloudy today. Showers becoming less likely later on this afternoon, heading for a top of around about 21, 22 degrees. 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Cure before that, and Boys Don't Cry, 4 to 6. Latest in news coming up next. Roads travelling all right, as far as I know. Any dramas, let me know. 55 383 941. 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
2: Good morning, I'm Lee Harrison. One Nation leader, Pauline Hanson, has backed a US-style move to deport illegal immigrants from Australia. Senator Hanson has addressed business leaders in Perth, where she's outlined more of her policy ideas. One Nation is level pegging with Labor in opinion polls, commanding 30% of the vote. Senator Hanson says people who've overstayed their visa need to be booted out.
3: Trump said, okay, all those that are in the country illegally, I'll actually give you a one-way ticket out of the country. Then you can apply to come back in some time later. But if you don't go and we find you, you'll never get back in the country again. Over 2 million took that one-way ticket.
2: A Sydney rabbi has told the Royal Commission on Anti-Semitism and Social Cohesion many in his congregation are considering leaving Australia. Levi Wolf is the chief rabbi of the Central Synagogue, which is located just over a kilometre away from the site of the Bondi terror attack. He's told the commission up to 70% of his congregation has experienced anti-Semitic abuse. Rabbi Wolf says members of his synagogue are hiding the fact they're Jewish out of fear.
4: Is this right? Is this how Jews should feel? Is this how humans in this country should feel? I don't think so. I don't think anybody thinks so. Do I need to have courage to be openly Jewish in this country?
2: A 16-year-old boy's been arrested after his mother was found dead inside her Perth home. Police were called to the Bentley property just after 6 yesterday morning, where the 35-year-old woman was found deceased. Her 12-year-old daughter was also found around 600 metres away from the home with serious injuries. Detective Acting Inspector Jessica Securo says they're still investigating a possible motive.
5: That will form part of our investigation to look at all incidents involving police, support services and what led to this incident occurring. It's a tragic incident.
2: Teachers in Victoria will strike this week after rejecting the state government's latest pay offer. Kiara Parker reports.
6: Tens of thousands of teachers across the state are set to strike on Thursday as the pay dispute drags on. The mass walkout, an attempt to force the Allan government back to the negotiating table after almost a year

0: failed talks. Just over 51% of members knocked back the latest offer, teachers, principals and education support staff voting against a pay increase of 28.3% over 4 years. They want a 35% pay hike. The union warns if a better deal isn't put forward next week, another strike will be held on August 4. Kiara Parker, Melbourne.
1: And Qantas says it's disappointed the Australian International Pilots Association is considering industrial action after the union supported an agreement with the airline in April. The proposed agreement, which the airline says includes significant pay increases, is still subject to negotiation as the union prepares to vote on potential work stoppages. This is Air News. Geelong is in talks with Tyson Stengel's management about a potential exit for the Premiership Cat after a year of personal issues. Stengel hasn't played at AFL level this year and is currently back in South Australia, having been on personal leave from the Cats at different stages this season. Meanwhile, Collingwood coach Craig McRae says their love and support for Bobby Hill will never waver as the club look to part ways and negotiate an exit. McRae says he hasn't seen Hill at the club for some time.
2: As a coach, you go, I hope the young lad's going okay. If you're out there, Bobby, we've got a lot of love and care for you. And then the other part is completely out of my hands. I've spoken here openly before about some things that are happening in his life, so I'll leave that for where it needs to be, but we won't waver in our love and support for this young man.
1: To rugby league now, and Dean Young is determined to make the most of his opportunity after being appointed permanent coach of the Dragons. Young says he wants to win back the faith of the fans.
3: I wanted to be a first grade coach ever since I started back in 2013, and I'm thankful to the club to show the support and give me the opportunity, and now the opportunity is mine. I've got 2 years to make the most of it, and that's what I plan on doing.
1: And FIFA's confirmed Argentina will face an investigation into the ugly scenes that followed their loss in the World Cup final, which saw a Spanish player grabbed by the throat. Australian Independent Radio News.
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5: Morning, 6 past 6. Scattered showers off shore at the moment, heading in our direction. Very light. We've had some come through early this morning, hence the roads being a little bit damp this morning. Partly cloudy. 2 millimetres of shower activity, less likely later on this afternoon. Light winds today, which is good news. 22 degrees is what we're heading for. Partly cloudy tomorrow and Friday. Morning starts of 11 or 12 degrees and tops of 23 tomorrow with light winds and a slight chance of a shower. And on Friday, a top of 21 degrees, slight chance of a shower. And light winds going south-southeasterly, 20 to 30 kilometres an hour. Now, they don't hang around long, which is good, because fine and sunny on Saturday and Sunday, which is great news. And the southerly winds on Saturday go light eventually. 10 degree start on Saturday morning, 21 during the day, 9 on Sunday morning and 21 with light winds, fantastic. And the light winds continue for Monday and Tuesday, but partly cloudy. Monday and Tuesday, partly cloudy. Just the odd shower kicking around a millimetre or less. Temperatures between 10 and 21 degrees. That's all right, actually. Very mild this morning. Having a bit of a gander around. Just about everywhere on the coast is 15 degrees. Except Ocean Shores, you're on 14 degrees. Gilston, you're sitting on 10 degrees, as is Canungra. Potts Point, you're sitting on 14 degrees. 14 at Coolangatta, Logan Home. Mullandina on 15 and 15 at the Gold Coast Seaway. 94.1 FM. There's the Human League. Don't you want me, baby?

Sorry about that. All together now. Lena Lovitch and Lucky Number at the Gold Coast Own, 94.1 FM. Human League before that, Don't You Want Me Baby. There's been an incident on the Pacific Motorway round up Akuma, I think it is. We get an update from Sally Ann in just a moment or two. Just a little bit of congestion around there. Oh, here's something we all know well. Are you ready? The Angels at 94.1 FM, 6:15.

0: Thanks, Steve, on the text line 0480 373 055. That's more like it, Richard. Yeah, great song. 19 past 6 at 94.1 FM. Let's find out what's going on with the traffic. We'll do that in 1 minute.
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0: Brisbane run, first of all. Sally Ann, how's it doing?
7: Thanks, Richard. Traffic on the Pacific Motorway is under speed if you're heading up through towards Brisbane around Slacks Creek. And there's been an incident at Upper Coomera and northbound on the Pacific Motorway, so there's a bit of congestion there as well. Traffic elsewhere around the Gold Coast is looking pretty good, except Reedy Creek Road's busy heading through towards the Pacific Motorway. 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That's our sponsor, and that's traffic on 94.1 Goldie FM.

Killer Queen and Taylor Swift and Shake It Off at 94.1 FM. The wind has certainly eased back today and it sort of calmed down a bit yesterday apart from the showers coming through. What are conditions looking like? We'll find out next at 94.1 FM, 27 past 6. There's the croup.

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0: At the Southport Seaway Tower, it's a little bit lighter now. Can you see the bar, Bob?
2: Richard, I can. It's probably a bit rough at the moment. I'd rate it at moderate to rough, actually.
0: Oh, okay.
2: I'm not sure why. The winds at the moment are only 4 knots from the south-southwest. The tide's going out. That could have something to do with it. Our next tides are low of 0.43 of a metre at 8:03, followed by a high of 1.34 metres at 3:11 this afternoon. So that's probably what to do with it. It's a totally overcast day up here. Not all that cold, but not all that pleasant either. There's no boats on the log.
0: Yeah.
2: Nothing.
0: Mate. Nothing.
2: Currently the winds are, the temperature is 14.6. Winds are settle steady on 4 knots from the south-southwest.
0: Okay. We're up to date. Good on you, Bob. Thank you.
2: Thanks, Richard.
0: Have a good day.
2: Bye.
0: See ya.
2: Bye-bye.
0: Yeah, forecast for today is for a partly cloudy day. We're expecting light winds, which is good, makes a change. 22 degrees is what we're heading for. And yeah, some showers coming through this morning, but very light, maybe up to 2 millimetres, but less likely this afternoon. At Point Danger, Emma. Hello, Peter, again.
3: Hello, Richard, again. Hello, listeners.
0: What's going on?
3: Same as yesterday, actually.
0: Really?
3: Yeah, same. Yeah, just not much wind today, but still... a lot of grey cloud hanging over us down here on the Tweed, and the bar and the surf are still quite rough,
0: okay.
3: Very turbulent. Actually, I've had one boat go out this morning, and he circled in the river mouth for 3 or 4 minutes, picking his time and his line, that he got through.
0: So. Got through all right. Yeah. So what are you rating the bar at?
3: I'm rating the bar at moderate to rough, but I think at the moment with the outgoing tide, it's more on the rough side. The wave rider's reading 2.11 to a maximum of 3.53. So there's your rough part of the swell at the moment. It's coming in from the east-northeast.
0: Yeah.
3: And the water temperature is just dropped under 20. It's 19.7.
0: Mm-hmm.
3: Winds are light, 5 to 6 knots from the south-southeast at the Coolangatta Airport, and the air temp is 13.8 degrees. We have an easterly wind which is coming in from offshore, which will probably come in a little bit later on. It's currently at 7 knots. I've had one boat out. I've got one local boat on the log, which is the boat that went out,
0: yes.
3: And I've got one surfer in the water, so it's a day of ones.
0: And no, no trawlers, I'm picking, none at all, too rough.
3: Zero trawlers, yeah. Just finally, the tide times. Low is at 7:58 a.m., 0.53 metres. High, 3:20 p.m. this afternoon at 1.38 metres, and then a low again tonight at 9:14 p.m. and it's 0.82 metres.
0: Very thorough, Peter. Thank you very much.
3: No problem. You have a good day, everyone.
0: You too. See ya.
3: Thank you. Bye.
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The Steve Miller Band at 94.1 FM, 19 to 7. A little bit slow northbound, as always, through to Brisbane, and a bit of an incident happening around the Upper Coomera area. We'll get an update from Sally Ann very shortly at 94.1 FM. Here's the Animals. And when I was young, oh boy.

0: Bruno Mars, Runaway Bride, 94.1 FM. There's been a crash, that's what the problem is. Traffic back to Helensvale, this is heading northbound. Get an update from Sally Ann next. And then we'll have a look at the events that have taken place on this day. Oh, who was it that was arrested in Sweden for possession of drugs in 1972? Husband and wife, and very famous. It was also on this day he completed his very first solo helicopter flight around the world. You know who it is, but what year was it? And also on this day, we lost a couple of famous artists, actually. One, a US flugelhorn player, trumpeter and composer. He was 84 when he passed away last year. Had a massive hit in 1977, which I think I might have played it last year when we heard the news that he died. And it was also on this day that a very, very famous UK singer passed away. At 76 years of age, a lead singer with an incredible band. Their biggest hit was from 1970. It's pretty full on, although I've just had a quick listen to it now and I'm thinking, no, it doesn't sound full on anymore, but it was back in 1970. Who was the artist that we lost and what was the song? I'll play it for you just before seven.
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0: Sponsor. Down, Sally, down. Now, Sally Ann, what's going on?
3: Thanks, Richard. Traffic on the Pacific Motorway is very heavy northbound from Helensvale to Coomera because there's been a crash just before Foxwell Road and it is blocking a lane. Elsewhere around the Gold Coast, it's not doing too badly. If you're heading further towards Brisbane, once you clear that crash, there's the usual congestion from Tanami to Sykes Creek. AusAlert, Australia's new emergency messaging system, will send a test alert to compatible mobile devices around 2 p.m. on Monday, 27 July. If you receive one, you don't need to do anything, as it's just a test authorised by the Australian Government, Canberra. That's our sponsor, and that's traffic on 94.1 Goldie FM.

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The Gold Coast out 94.1 FM, 5 to 7 accident near Foxwell Road northbound on the Pacific Motorway M1, causing all types of dramas this morning. Let's have a look at the events that have taken place on this day, 4 minutes to 7. It's Wednesday, the 22nd of July. Buddy Holly recorded the first version of That'll Be the Day in 1956, but Decca Records didn't like it. No, I'm not going to release that, we don't like it. So he did it again a year later in 1957 with Buddy Holly and his band The Crickets, and recorded that version, which became very popular for him. Paul and Linda McCartney arrested in Sweden for possession of drugs in 1972. It was on this day we lost Chuck Mangione, the US flugelhorn player, trumpeter and composer. I've got the album at home. It's really good. He was 84 years of age when he passed away in 2025, and he had a big hit in 77 with the single Feel So Good. Instrumental. It's really good. Look it up. Look it up on YouTube. And I was trying to remember, out of the gang, out of all my mates, 15 years of age, who was it that first bought this album? It was either Bob or it was Nigel, one or the other. And it was a massive album. Well, it wasn't so much the album, it was the single from the album, title track, actually. Well, we lost the singer of this fantastic band, 76 years of age in 2025. And the song I'm about to play for you back in 1970 was full on. These days, it just pales into significance. And funnily enough, the track came about because the producer said, we need a song about 2.5, 3 minutes long. It's a filler to get to the right album length requirements, because the album was too short and they needed another song about 3 minutes long. And they put it together in 20 minutes. It was on this day that we lost Ozzy Osbourne, UK singer, 76 years of age when he passed away last year, and the lead singer with Black Sabbath.

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2: 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On the coast for over 40 years, Gold Coast Highway, Miami.
3: Good morning, I'm Lee Harrison. Some energy experts warn Australia may be left considering fuel rationing within months as a second key shipping lane in the Middle East is disrupted. With the Strait of Hormuz still impeded, Iran-backed Houthi rebels in Yemen claim they'll block Saudi vessels in the Red Sea. The price of Brent crude oil has climbed back above $90 a barrel. Retired U.S. Major General James Marks has told CNN United States forces can intervene if needed.
4: The concern truly is, do they have the capacity to do that? Can the Houthis close the Bab el-Mandeb? Well, they've done it in the past, but it's been opened again because of the efforts of the United States, not with a lot of help from other allied partners. But there's an incentive for the Saudis certainly to be involved.
3: Australians have been urged to reconsider whether they need to travel as tensions continue in the Middle East. Nelson Scott reports.
5: The Albanese government has updated travel advice for Jordan, Oman and Saudi Arabia, with officials describing the conflict as volatile. The advice has been upgraded to level 3, which urges people to reconsider if they need to travel. The three nations joined Bahrain, Israel, Kuwait, Qatar and the United Arab Emirates on warnings at that level. Six countries continue to be on the highest warning level, which advises Australians not to travel at all. These are Iran, Iraq, Lebanon, Palestine, Syria and Yemen. Nelson Scott, Canberra.
3: One of Australia's most infamous Islamic State fighters, who was widely presumed to have been killed in Syria a decade ago, is alive. The Australian reports Perth-born paediatrician Tarek Kamlay is imprisoned in an Iraqi jail. It's understood he's one of 13 Australian men linked to ISIS, hoping to be released and return home. Qantas says it's disappointed by the prospect of industrial action by long-haul pilots. They're preparing to vote on work stoppages after failed talks on pay and conditions. The airline says the union supported the proposed agreement in April. Pilots Association President Andrew Marshall says they don't take industrial action lightly.
6: Despite 2 years of negotiations, we've been unable to make any sort of meaningful progress on our key issues. So we're left with no choice other than to proceed to a protected action ballot order with the Fair Work Commission.
3: A trade union wants the Union Jack removed from the Australian flag. The Manufacturing Workers Union has made the demand in a proposed policy ahead of Labor's national conference. It argues the symbol is a constant reminder of the old ruling class and colonial empire.

0: A prominent charity is calling for greater support to assist victim survivors flee domestic violence. Anglicare has released new research showing the cost of fleeing violent situations has risen by more than 70% over the last decade. And the Canadian Prime Minister says all options are on the table as he holds talks with the US President about a 50% tariff imposed on Canadian imports into the United States. This is AIR News. Chair of Selectors George Bailey is staying tight-lipped on who'll be Australia's new number 5 in Test cricket. Usman Khawaja's retirement has left an opening ahead of next month's Test series against Bangladesh. Cam Green is expected to move up the order, but Bailey isn't giving anything away.
1: Travis had some great success at the top. Does that mean that's where it looks, that's where it fits? That's always something that's up for discussion. And then within that, there'll always be some performance pressure as well on players.
0: To rugby league, and captain Mitchell Moses has dismissed criticism of Parramatta's 12-month NRL contract for Chiefs bound Jerome Luai. Moses says he's not bothered by claims. The short-term deal makes Parramatta a transit lounge.
2: Not really at all. It's any time you can get a player of his calibre and get him to the team every day of the week.
0: In AFL, the Brisbane Lions are storming it around 20 as they prepare to host Port Adelaide on Sunday. After a slower start to the season, the team are now sitting fifth on the ladder. Midfielder Josh Dunkley says the team's committed to their belief and hard work.
3: You know, us as a footy team, we love the belief in what we can do, and yes, we've done it before, but I think, you know, along the journey, we've just learnt that if we keep getting to work and keep getting out on the track and putting in that work, then good things will come.
0: And England rugby star Ben Earl is calling for changes to the Nations Championship, describing the three-week schedule across three countries as brutal. Australian Independent Radio News.
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5: If you're stuck on the Pacific Motorway, yeah, there's been a crash just before Foxwell Road, which is causing all types of dramas. Traffic already back to Coffs Harbour. All right, slight exaggeration on my part, but yeah, it's just slowing things up a bit, okay? Just take it easy. Partly cloudy today. We've had some showers come through earlier this morning. We're expecting maybe up to 2 millimetres. Those showers less likely this afternoon. 22 degrees we're heading for. The only good thing about today is that the wind will be light, thank goodness. Partly cloudy tomorrow and Friday. Morning starts of 11 or 12 degrees. 23 tomorrow with light winds, slight chance of a shower. And 21 degrees on Friday with the light winds going southeasterly again, getting up to 20 to 30 kilometres an hour. But don't panic, because it is going to be a beautiful, fine, sunny Saturday and Sunday. And the southerly winds disappear on Saturday morning. Cool start though, 10 degrees, top of 21. Sunday, 9 degrees, top of 21, with light winds continuing. And the light winds continue for Monday and Tuesday as well, but it will be partly cloudy with the odd shower kicking around. We're talking a millimetre or less. Temperatures haven't changed much at all, actually. Everywhere from Ocean Shores all the way up to Loganholme, sitting on 14 or 15 degrees, actually 15 at Mwillimbah and also Mollendina, and we've got 15 degrees at the Gold Coast Seaway. 94.1 FM Sport Group members, a shout-out for your birthday in just a moment or two. And David at Russell Island, Joe at Tweedheads, Robert Oxenford, Laurie at Broadbeach Waters, Michelle at Oxenford, and Bretto at Burley, we all have something in common. What is it? Well, it's all to do with celebrity birthdays, people born on this day. I'll give you all the details after Split Ends, 94.1 FM.

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0: 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The Rose Amongst the Thorns this morning, Robin Hulse at Arundel. Happy birthday, Robin. And you celebrate your birthday with John Edgar from Mudrabar, Wayne Cleland from Ashmore, and Phil Weldon at Biggera Waters. Happy birthday, Phil, Wayne, John, and Robin. You're all into the draw now for the lunch or dinner for two to the House of Siam, our sponsors at the Boardwalk Hope Island Shopping Centre. Danny Glover celebrating a birthday today. He's 80 years old, born in San Francisco. Starred opposite Mel Gibson in those series of Lethal Weapon films. They were good, weren't they? The Colour Purple, Witness, and the Grand Canyon, The Dream, and also The Dream Girls in 2006, the movies that he's done. Danny is 80 years old today. Don Henley celebrating a birthday today, 79-year-old drummer vocalist with the Eagles. He sang on their hits, Best of My Love, One of These Nights, Hotel California, Dirty Laundry. And also The Boys of Summer were his two big solo hits. He's 79 years old today. Daniel Johns, born in Sussex, the Australian musician, one half of the internationally famous duo, because they did incredibly well, Savage Garden. Daniel is 53 years old today. A member of the royal family is celebrating a birthday today. Prince George is 13 years of age. I thought you'd be interested in that. I must mention this too. Alan Johnston, born in Adelaide, the 86-year-old jingle writer. Yes, come on, Aussie, come on. I feel a 4X coming on, and I feel like a 2E's. All the famous jingles that they wrote. He was one half of the Mojo Singers. Alan is 86 years old today. And what does David at Russell Island, Joe at Tweed Heads, Robert Oxenford, Laurie at Broadbeach Waters, Michelle of Oxenford, and Bretto at Burley have in common with me as well? We're all fans of Supertramp. And it was on this day, and unfortunately, we lost him last year. Rick Davies, born in Wiltshire. He was 81 years of age when he passed away last year. Vocalist, keyboard player with the UK band Supertramp, which was formed in 1969 along with Roger Hodgson. And I'll tell you what, he would have been 82 years old today. And one of my favourite songs, and I hope it's one of yours as well, Supertramp and School.

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1: From Crime of the Century, Supertramp and School, Rick Davies hammering away on the keyboard. He would have been 82 years old today. He was actually a self-taught keyboardist. He originally wanted to be a drummer and built his first drum kit out of biscuit tins. Didn't know this, in 1962, he formed a band called Rick's Blues, which featured a young Gilbert O'Sullivan on drums. And Davies taught O'Sullivan how to play the piano and the drums before O'Sullivan went on to have a massive six-solo success, of course. He would have been Rick Davies. He would have been 82 years old today from Supertramp. And happy birthday to our 94.1 FM Sport Group members celebrating birthdays today. Today being Wednesday 22nd, Robin Hulse at Arundel, happy birthday. Phil Weldon at Biggera Waters, Wayne Cleland at Ashmore, and John Edgar at Mudgerabar. Happy birthday, guys, and good luck in that draw on Friday for the lunch or dinner for two to our sponsors, the House of Siam. 21 past seven, traffic next.
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1: Down, Sally, down. 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
5: Thanks, Richard. Traffic is not doing too badly around the coast overall. There is congestion for the Pacific Motorway. If you're heading up through towards Brisbane around Slacks Creek, Tanami'ra, it's under speed through Coomera as well. Bermuda Street traffic's not too bad, but building southbound at Christine Avenue and northbound at Cottesloe Drive. 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

Uncle Cracker, you make me smile. 94.1 FM, 26 past 7. There's been a horror fire. It's claimed two lives. All the details coming up in the Queensland News next at 94.1 FM. Here's Pat Benatar.

0: Good morning, it's Andy von Zeppelin. 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
1: This is ANU's Queensland, I'm Lee Harrison. A horror house fire in Logan has claimed two lives. Emergency crews were called to the Kingston address yesterday afternoon, where they found the home fully engulfed in flames. Four people managed to escape, however a man and woman were found deceased inside. Anyone with information is asked to come forward. A teenage boy's died following a crash in central Queensland. The 17-year-old was riding a motorcycle in Banana around 9:30 last night when he lost control and crashed into a tree. He was declared deceased at the scene. The forensic crash unit is investigating. Broncos winger Josiah Carapani has been named to take to the field this weekend after avoiding conviction for a drink driving offence. Amy Drew reports.
2: The 24-year-old entered a guilty plea in court to a charge of provisional licence holder driving over the zero limit following a roadside stop in Eight Mile Plains last month. He's had his licence disqualified for 3 months and was hit with a $350 fine. In June, Carapani was hit with a one-game ban over the incident, marking his second standing down of the season for an off-field indiscretion. In a statement, the Broncos say they're continuing to work with the NRL Integrity Unit to determine any potential club-imposed sanctions. But for now, Carapani retains his position in the back line for Saturday's clash against the Cowboys in Townsville. Amy Drew, Brisbane.
1: 5 years on from the euphoric optimism that came with Brisbane being granted the 2032 Olympic and Paralympic Games, and the pressure's really on. Steve Barker explains.
3: Time and money. That's what the state government must carefully manage over the next 6 years. Construction of 7 new sporting venues and upgrades to 10 more, all within a $7.1 billion budget. Advisors, experts and the Brisbane Olympic Committee are confident the Games will be delivered on time and within the budget. Despite facing some particularly strong headwinds, the construction labour force is undersized, material costs are soaring and fuel security is tenuous. In the race to the starting line, all agree there's not a second to waste. Steve Barker, Air News.
1: In their environmental news, a major milestone's been recorded as part of a nationwide bug hunt. Peter Jones reports.
4: Since launching in October last year, more than 1 million observations of insects, spiders, snails and other invertebrates have been uploaded. People from all walks of life are taking part in the bug hunt, taking photos of little creatures that live in their gardens, parks and bushlands. Approved insect experts in the community then identify and catalogue them for further scientific research. Citizen Science Coordinator Jess Ward-Jones says it's just incredible that so many people are excited about this initiative, which can be found at bughunt.org.au. Peter Jones, Air News.
1: To sport now, Cowboys coach Todd Payton is doubling down on his claim everyone outside of Brisbane hates the Broncos. Naming his team on Tuesday afternoon, Payton claimed Townsville would turn out in full force for a round 21 sellout against their bitter rivals.
5: Yeah, it's awesome. I think you've got 25,000 Bronco haters going to the game, so it's always a big occasion. It is for the club. It has been for my whole entire time being at the club. Yeah, players are looking forward to it.
1: And LIV Golf has taken another hit to its long-term survival, losing its feeder tour. The Asian Tour has signed a deal to be brought into line with the European and PGA Tour. This is Air News Queensland.
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7: 26 to 8. 94.1 FM, marine forecast for coastal waters. Yeah, it's still fairly rough offshore. When I was having a chat with Bob earlier at the Southport Seaway Tower, he said the bar was moderate to rough with low tide coming in at 3 minutes to 8 this morning and then a high tide just after 3 this afternoon. And also Peter at Point Danger VMR said moderate to rough down there on the Tweed Bar as well. Hardly any boats have gone out. I think there was just the one boat going out at Point Danger. It was probably the shark boat, I think. Or was it a fishing charter? I can't recall. Anyway, it's still pretty rough offshore. As far as the onshore forecast is concerned, partly cloudy, as you've noticed. 2 millimetres of showers kicking around, but less likely this afternoon. Light winds, 22 degrees. And partly cloudy tomorrow and Friday. Light winds expected tomorrow, 23 degrees forecast maximum. On Friday, the light winds eventually go south-southeasterly, 20 to 30 kilometres an hour. So the southerlies come back, but only for a very short spell. Because on Saturday and Sunday, beautiful, fine, sunny days. And the southerly winds will be around on Saturday morning, but then they go light later in the morning. Cooler start across the weekend, 9 or 10 degrees and tops of 21. Partly cloudy with the odd shower kicking about Monday and Tuesday. And once again, temperatures around 21 degrees and light winds as well, which is rather good. At the moment, temperatures haven't changed much at all, actually. 15 at Benora Point, 14 Ocean Shores, 15 at Moolumbarra, 11 at Canungra. Ormo, you're sitting on 16 degrees, and 16 at the Gold Coast Seaway, 94.1 FM.

0: Captain and Tennille, you got to shop around. At the Gold Coast, 94.1 FM, 17 to 8. Wayne at Coomber Bar, good morning. How are you, Wayne?
1: Well, I'm quite well, thanks.
0: What are you calling about?
1: Well, just out of interest, Sydney to Gold Coast Yachtway starts Saturday out of Sydney Harbour from the CYC.
0: Gosh, come around quick.
1: Thought
0: again.
1: Their way up here.
0: Okay.
1: Hopefully the weather doesn't turn out like last weekend, otherwise I'll be going to Brisbane.
0: Yes. They'll end up in Papua New Guinea. Are you flying down to come back on a yacht or something, are you?
1: No, not anymore. Days of bouncing around on the gunnels are a bit beyond me now. A little bit too mature, might you say, for that sort of thing.
0: I know exactly what you mean. My days of standing up on the front of the boat, what's the pointy end called? The bow, and in a 2-metre swell trying to attach a spinnaker pole. No. Too dangerous. Can't
1: do it.
0: Been there, done that.
1: Done that. Been over the side in the middle of the night. No good.
0: Oh, wow. Gosh, you're kidding.
1: Up at Adventureland.
0: Wow.
1: Well, those down the back at Fantasyland, you're allowed to. What are you guys doing up there, mucking around?
0: Oh, dear, crazy.
1: Anyway.
0: Hey, do you know how many yachts are competing this year? It's normally about 40 or 50, isn't it?
1: I'm not quite sure.
0: Well, it's always a great spectacle anyway, as you see them coming up the coast, particularly if we've got a southerly and they've got the spinnakers up. It always looks really, really cool.
1: Yeah, I think one of the TP-52s will be the one.
0: Yeah. Okay.
1: I don't think there are too many big boats in it.
0: Righto. Well, I'll let you continue doing what you're doing, and you have a good day. And thanks for the heads up.
1: My pleasure. Have a good one.
0: Hey, good on you, Wayne. Thank you. 94.1 FM. Here's Rita Ora, and ask and you shall receive. 16 to 8.

0: Yeah, I don't mind that. Rita Ora. I don't know much about her, so I quickly did a bit of research. Singer, actress, entrepreneur, prominent British pop star. And she's had a great deal of success away from the music industry as well, although she's still in the music industry. She's collaborated with a fashion retailer, also founded a hair care brand, and she's also launched sustainable activewear. There you go, Rita Ora at 94.1 FM. 12 to 8, a little bit of heavy traffic around the place. We'll get a rundown from Sally Ann next.
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0: 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Got your pen in your hand, have you? Because we get more phone calls about this particular sponsor than any other. Priority Centrelink Assist in bundle. Here to help you with getting the carer's claim or disability support or the age pension. Can be very difficult navigating Centrelink's online lodgement system, but there is help at hand at Priority Centrelink Assist. Andrew works there, and for 35 years he worked for the welfare departments and the agencies, focusing predominantly on pension payments and all that really confusing stuff like assets and income tests, assessment of managed investments, shares and deeming. How do you do it? Well, it can be very difficult. And trying to get through to Centrelink on the phone, of course, is also difficult. Not that they don't want to talk to you, it's just they're short of staff like lots of people are. So if you need some assistance, go and have a look at their website, all one word, PriorityCentrelinkAssist.com.au, or give Andrew a call after 9 o'clock. Not just yet, he's sitting at home at the moment, still having his coffee. But give him a call after 9 on 56 55 1088. Make an appointment. Yeah, there's a bit of a wait list at the moment, a couple of weeks, because he is very popular, but he will eventually get to help you out. Priority Centrelink Assist and Bundle, 56 55 1088.
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0: Now, Sally Ann, where's it heavy?
3: Thanks, Richard. Quite a heavy run for traffic southbound through Coomera on the M1, and northbound is under speed through Helens Vale. There's some build-up happening now for Hope Island Road towards Anaheim Drive westbound, and very heavy for Bermuda Street traffic around Markerry Street, Hooker Boulevard area. The CommBank Tour is travelling the country, supporting regional Aussies and businesses with financial tools, tech and community connection. 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

Wasn't big on the lyrics, was it? Catchy little tune, though. Silver Convention and Fly Robin Fly at 94.1 FM. 3 to 8. We're not out of the woods yet. Fuel rationing, a real possibility. All the details coming up in the news next. 94.1 FM. There's Nancy.

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3: Good morning, I'm Lee Harrison. Experts fear we could be rationing fuel by September. The Strait of Hormuz remains closed as the US and Iran trade strikes. Retired US Air Force Commander Glenn Ignazio says Washington is working to address the strait's closure.
4: We see mainly tactical aircraft going in and hitting these targets. We haven't even brought in the heavy strategic bombers yet, if that is a particular case or an asset they want to use.
3: An Australian-born Islamic State fighter, previously thought to have been killed in Syria, has been found alive. The Australian reports paediatrician Tarek Kamley is imprisoned in an Iraqi jail. It's understood he's one of 13 Australian men linked to ISIS, hoping to be released and return home. An investigation's underway into a fatal house fire west of Brisbane. With more on that story, Lachlan Gray.
5: Emergency crews were called to Adelaide Street in Kingston yesterday just after 3 o'clock, where they found a house fully engulfed in flames. It took crews about an hour to get the blaze under control. 4 occupants managed to escape uninjured. However, a man and a woman were located inside the home, deceased. A crime scene has been declared with investigations underway. Anyone with relevant information or footage is asked to come forward. Lachlan Gray reporting.
3: Tabcorp has agreed to pay more than $2.7 million in penalties for breaching spam and telemarketing laws. It's the second time ACMA has fined the company for sending non-compliant messages to its VIP customers. The authority's Samantha York says the breaches suggest serious weaknesses in their compliance systems.
6: This time around, the ACMA has accepted a court-enforceable undertaking from TAB in addition to the penalty of $2.7 million.
3: A new report shows female health is declining across a number of key measures driven by a rise in skipped medical care. The latest Women's Health Index reveals just 1 in 4 women and girls had a preventative cancer screening in the last year. Researchers blame rising living costs, high stress, and systemic healthcare barriers for the downturn. Aggie Cox from the Women's Health Index says more needs to be done to address the issue.
7: Health screening gaps persist amongst Australian women. Although the numbers are moving in the right direction for individual tests, many women still remain unscreened for major health risks.
3: And industry groups claim skyrocketing alcohol prices risk making bootleg alcohol as widespread as illicit tobacco. They're calling on the federal government to freeze the twice-yearly alcohol tax hike before it comes into effect next month. This is Air News. Darcy Moore says he's got no plans to hand over the Collingwood captaincy. The 30-year-old managed just 4 games this season before a hamstring injury ended his year. Moore telling Fox Footy handing over the captaincy isn't on his radar.
8: Yeah, not probably specifically at this stage, but I think that another thing that's been great for me...

0: the captain is to see Nick and Braden both as they're sort of trading the captaincy duties, how much they both really blossom this season. It's been incredible to watch.
1: The Warriors are setting their sights on the NRL Minor Premiership. The New Zealand team is just a win behind the ladder-leading Panthers, who've lost three of their past four games. Kurt Capel says his team won't be happy with just a top four finish.
2: We want to finish on top. I don't think, you know, it's no use aiming for top four. We want to finish first, and if you're not aiming for that, you probably shouldn't be playing.
1: The Spanish football team has returned home with the World Cup to a huge party celebrating their victory in Madrid. And Tadej Pogačar's lead in the Tour de France has been cut by 28 seconds in stage 16. He now leads by 4 minutes and 32 seconds. Australian Independent Radio News.
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4: Sponsor.
5: Yeah, these showers will be backing off, less likely this afternoon. There's just a whole bunch of drizzle patches and showers offshore at the moment. Some of them coming ashore, up and down the Tweed and Gold Coast. That's the way it's been. I mean, I'm fed up with complaining about it because nobody listens. Forecast, though, is for a partly cloudy day, 22 degrees, light winds, which is good. Partly cloudy tomorrow and also Friday too. 11 degrees tomorrow morning, top of 23. And on Friday, 12 degrees start and a top of 21. Fine and sunny across the weekend, but the southerlies come back. The southeasterlies actually come back on Friday, up to 30 kilometres an hour. But it's not going to ruin the weekend because southerlies will be around when you wake up on Saturday morning to a 10 degree start and a top of 21. But the winds will go light during the morning and light winds on Sunday. And still fine and sunny, which is good. 9 degree start, top of 21. Partly cloudy with the odd shower about Monday and Tuesday. And we're talking a millimetre or less. And light winds. And Monday and Tuesday, 10 degree starts and tops of 21 degrees. Having a little bit of look around at the moment, Molondini, you're sitting on 16 degrees. Pottsville, that reminds me. Is it Jude? I couldn't quite read your writing. Jude and Peter Soul at Pottsville. Thank you for the lovely card. You have a great day today, guys. Thank you very much. Molondina, did I mention that? 16 degrees and 17 at the Gold Coast Seaway. I did a really good deed yesterday and I feel very proud of myself. I'll let you know what it was before 8:30 at 94.1 FM because we've got beach and surf next for Shane. See what conditions are like. I think it's still a bit dodgy on the beaches. There's Mellencamp and Hurt So Good at 94.1 FM, 7 past 8.

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1: 11 past 8 from the Gold Coast City Council Lifeguard Service. Shane, down at Greenmount again. You got some more fitness tests this morning.
2: Good morning, Richard. Yes, you're absolutely right. We've got two more fitness tests to get completed today and tomorrow, and that will get us up to around that 200 staff members completed in that fitness test. And, it's definitely shown the fitness that they put on in each and every lifeguard, because at the end of the day, we've had tricky conditions and we can't pick when we need to do a rescue, so we need to be ready at all times. So, really, really proud of the effort that the team's put into it.
1: Okay, now what's happening with the swell? Well, I spoke to Point Danger VMR this morning and also Southport Seaway Tower. They were both saying that the bars were moderate to rough and no boats had headed out apart from one, I think, over the Tweed Bar. They said it's still pretty unstable. Is it still that way on the open beaches, and will they be open?
2: Yeah, you're exactly right. The swell has eased, but it's swung a little bit more east, so it is still getting caught into the beaches inshore. We had 11 beaches opened up yesterday. I'm very hopeful that we will get a few more today opened up, but it is, as you said, quite unstable and close, and really important for the swimmers, if you are going to come down to the beach, just check in with lifeguards. And for board riders, we still only want to see those experienced board riders only. Yeah. There is still those large and powerful waves out there.
1: Okay, now when we talk about beaches being open or closed, basically we're talking north from where, roughly?
2: So yesterday we had all beaches open from North Burley south opened up. I'm very hopeful in those northern beaches from Miami north, we'll see a few more opened up. So that's why it's just really important to check in with the lifeguards and please only swim between those red and yellow flags if they are up. If there is that no swimming or beach closed sign, we need to just follow those advice and just listen to the lifeguards. They're there for a reason, and we just need to get to those red and yellow swimming flags.
1: I'll let you get back to the fitness test with your clipboard and stopwatch and your starting gun. Have a great day.
2: Take care, Richard. Thank you.
0: Looking for a great local night out? 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

Christine Aguilera and What a Girl Wants. Billy Ocean, won't go there. Billy Ocean and Love Really Hurts Without You, 20 past 8. I feel very pleased with myself because I did a really good deed yesterday. I was doing a bit of shopping. I was at one of the supermarkets, I'm not going to say which one, at Australia Fair doing my shopping. Came round the corner and into the aisle and there was a $50 bill sitting on the floor. Woohoo! Christmas has come early. No, I did the right thing. I picked it up and took it to... and of course, that, you know, the service counters that these supermarkets have, there's always a queue, isn't there? Because the person that's usually working at the service counter is also looking after the self-checkouts and also looking after other inquiries as well. And running backwards and forwards, you can never find anybody. Anyway, I did find a lovely lady. I said, look, I've just found this. Actually, two items. Before you go rushing into Australia Fair and going to the Woolies or the Coles saying, I dropped $50 in here, did somebody pick it up yesterday? Won't work, because there was another item with the $50. No, it wasn't car keys. No, it wasn't a phone. No, it wasn't a wallet. I'm not going to tell you what it was, because that way they'll be able to prove whether it was you or not that dropped the $50. Anyway, I handed it into the lady and she said, oh, that's very kind. And I said, well, look, I've just noticed there's a lot of pensioners in here today. There's a lot of mobility scooters and $50 is a lot of money. Well, it is. I mean, it's at least half a litre of petrol in your car. And then when I was going through the checkout and paying for my groceries, all six items that cost me thousands, well, it seemed that way. I asked the guy who was also dealing with it, and I said, oh, has anybody claimed it? He said, no, not yet. But he said, I'll guarantee somebody will come back hoping that somebody like you has picked it up and handed it in. I did think about it for a split second, and then I saw the cameras and thought, no, I better go do the right thing. There's Richard Clapton and Girls on the Avenue, 94.1 FM, 22 past 8.

0: Richard Clapton, Girls on the Avenue, 94.1 FM. It's 25 past 8. There's a bit of a slow crawl southbound. We'll get an update from Sally Ann in just a moment.
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5: Down, this valley, down.
0: Now, Sally Ann, where's it slow?
6: Thanks, Richard. There is slow traffic southbound on the Pacific Motorway through Carrara and also around Coomera. Hope Island Road's very heavy this morning from the Coomera connector to Anaheim Drive in the westbound direction. And there's a lot of build-up at the moment for Bermuda Street northbound at Markerry Street traffic lights. AusAlert, Australia's new emergency messaging system, will send a test alert to compatible mobile devices around 2 p.m. on Monday, 27 July. If you receive one, you don't need to do anything as it's just a test. Authorised by the Australian Government, Canberra. That's our sponsor, and that's traffic on 94.1 Goldie FM.

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1: This is Air News Queensland. I'm Lee Harrison. A horror house fire in Logan has claimed two lives. Emergency crews were called to the Kingston address yesterday afternoon, where they found the home fully engulfed in flames. Four people managed to escape. However, a man and woman were found deceased inside. Anyone with information is asked to come forward. A teenage boy's died following a crash in central Queensland. The 17-year-old was riding a motorcycle in Banana around 9:30 last night when he lost control and crashed into a tree. He was declared deceased at the scene. The forensic crash unit is investigating. Broncos winger Josiah Carapani has been named to take to the field this weekend after avoiding conviction for a drink driving offence. Amy Drew reports.
2: The 24-year-old entered a guilty plea in court to a charge of provisional licence holder driving over the zero limit following a roadside stop in Eight Mile Plains last month. He's had his licence disqualified for 3 months and was hit with a $350 fine. In June, Carapani was hit with a one-game ban over the incident, marking his second standing down of the season for an off-field indiscretion. In a statement, the Broncos say they're continuing to work with the NRL Integrity Unit to determine any potential club-imposed sanctions. But for now, Carapani retains his position in the back line for Saturday's clash against the Cowboys in Townsville. Amy Drew, Brisbane.
1: 5 years on from the euphoric optimism that came with Brisbane being granted the 2032 Olympic and Paralympic Games, and the pressure's really on. Steve Barker explains.
3: Time and money. That's what the state government must carefully manage over the next 6 years. Construction of 7 new sporting venues and upgrades to 10 more, all within a $7.1 billion budget. Advisors, experts and the Brisbane Olympic Committee are confident the Games will be delivered on time and within the budget. Despite facing some particularly strong headwinds, the construction labour force is undersized, material costs are soaring and fuel security is tenuous. In the race to the starting line, all agree there's not a second to waste. Steve Barker, Air News.
1: In their environmental news, a major milestone's been recorded as part of a nationwide bug hunt. Peter Jones reports.
4: Since launching in October last year, more than 1 million observations of insects, spiders, snails and other invertebrates have been uploaded. People from all walks of life are taking part in the bug hunt, taking photos of little creatures that live in their gardens, parks and bushlands. Approved insect experts in the community then identify and catalogue them for further scientific research. Citizen Science Coordinator Jess Ward-Jones says it's just incredible that so many people are excited about this initiative, which can be found at bughunt.org.au. Peter Jones, Air News.
1: To sport now, Cowboys coach Todd Payton is doubling down on his claim everyone outside of Brisbane hates the Broncos. Naming his team on Tuesday afternoon, Payton claimed Townsville would turn out in full force for a round 21 sellout against their bitter rivals.
5: Yeah, it's awesome. I think you've got 25,000 Bronco haters going to the game, so it's always a big occasion. It is for the club. It has been for my whole entire time being at the club. Our players are looking forward to it.
1: And LIV Golf has taken another hit to its long-term survival, losing its feeder tour. The Asian Tour has signed a deal to be brought into line with the European and PGA Tour. This is Air News Queensland.
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7: 25 to 9, marine forecast at 94.1 FM. Yeah, easterlies 10 to 15 knots, decreasing to about 10 knots this morning. Seas around about a metre. Easterly swell 1.5 metres, increasing 1.5 to 2 metres. Low tide just went through before 8 o'clock this morning, about 3 minutes to 8. High tide this afternoon just after 3 o'clock, 11 past 3 if you really want to know. As far as the conditions are concerned, the bars early this morning were moderate to rough. And the beaches, the open beaches in particular, Miami North, yeah, there could be some beaches closed today, so you've got to check with the lifeguards before you throw yourself in. Still some unstable conditions. It's very messy, actually. If you have a look at the beach, stand on the beachfront, you'll see there's water moving everywhere. Very unstable, very messy, and experienced board riders only, too, on the points, because it's still a little dangerous. Water temperature, yeah, it's eased back a little bit. It's just under 20 degrees on the Wave Rider Buoy, 19.7. Forecast, well, it's going to be partly cloudy today. These showers becoming less likely later on this afternoon. Light winds, yeah, there's hardly any wind at all at the moment at the Seaway. Southerly around about 6 kilometres an hour. And we're expecting 22 degrees today. Tomorrow and Friday, partly cloudy and light winds, which is great. Winds do pick up on Friday afternoon, but then on Saturday morning they disappear early in the morning. They will be southerly and then go light winds Saturday and Sunday with fine sunny conditions. Cooler starts around 9, 10 degrees and tops of 21. And the light winds kick on through to Monday and Tuesday. Just with the odd shower, millimetre or less on Monday and Tuesday. And it will be partly cloudy and temperatures around 21 degrees. At the moment, I've just done a quick check. 16 degrees at Benora Point. We've got 13 at Gilston, 16 at Murbar this morning at Moolumbar. Paradise Point on 16 degrees, almost 17, and 17 at the Gold Coast Seaway. Yeah, it's not too bad a morning. Just be careful on the roads. There's still a few little drizzle patches around the place. 94.1 Goldie FM. Here's Crowded House.

Monkeys, Cuddly Toy, 94.1 FM, 17 to 9. Here's a Melbourne band. A Melbourne band that's based their music on cinematic and alternate pop. Haven't heard of that genre before. This is Tel Nova and Discotheque Inside My Head, 94.1 FM.

0: Hotel Nova. I don't mind that. Discotheque Inside My Head at 94.1 FM there from Melbourne. 13 to 9. I'll have a quick chat with Rhonda just before 9 o'clock. She's in after 9 this morning. I've got to thank her. She has saved me thousands and thousands and thousands of dollars. How? Well, I'll let you know just before 9 o'clock at 94.1 FM. Traffic next.
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0: Okay, you heard it in the news this morning here at 94.1 FM. There's talk of rationing fuel by September. This is not good. Well, what are you doing sitting there? You need to get yourself along to our sponsors, Graham Motors Toyota, and buy yourself a RAV4 plug-in hybrid. They have arrived, and they deliver the best of both worlds. Electric driving for every day around town, because most of us just do short trips, you know. And then, of course, you've got the confidence of a full tank for the longer adventures, yes, because it's a hybrid as well. Or if you want to go full electric, the BZ4X and the BZ4X Touring Wagon has arrived and is getting very, very, very good reviews. 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It's quick and incredible range. I haven't driven one yet, but I must go along and try one. Why don't you as well? And of course, the hybrids come in the Kluger, the Corollas, the Camrys, the CHRs, and they're going to save you a fortune at the Bowser. 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You're in safe hands. Damn, this belly, damn. What's going on, Sally? A bit heavy around the place?
3: Thanks, Richard. It's pretty heavy around the coast. For the Bermuda Street northbound, lights at Macquarie Street, there's a lot of build-up there. There's also quite heavy traffic with school traffic for Smith Street heading through to North Street at Southport. It's under speed for the M1 southbound around Smith Street and quite a heavy run continuing further to the south towards Mudjerabar. 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
1: Oh, Richard, you little honest soul, you.
0: What have I done? Oh, the $50.
1: Heard the story in the
0: car. You can't take it because somebody's dropped it and there was another item with it. So don't go rushing into those supermarkets thinking you're going to claim the $50 because you won't.
1: But that was very nice of
0: you. Oh, thank you. Thank you.
1: Yes.
0: Well, I was going to take it, man. I remembered there's cameras everywhere. So
1: I heard you say that. I wasn't going to comment on that. Did I hear you take my name in vain a few minutes
0: ago? No, I didn't. Actually, I need to thank you, actually. I need to thank you, thank you, thank you, because you have saved me a fortune. Thousands and thousands of dollars.
1: Oh, my Lord.
0: Thousands of dollars.
1: How come?
0: She never wants to do a cruise again.
1: Oh.
0: Because I watched that documentary, Costa Concordia.
1: Excuse me. Costa Concordia.
0: Costa Concordia.
1: Yeah, which I tipped you into.
0: You're right. It was gripping. I mean, we all saw it on the TV news.
1: Yeah, but
0: and we all knew it was bad, but we didn't realise how bad.
1: No. I think that was downplayed when it happened.
0: Because at times, that
1: was as bad as the Titanic. Didn't you get that feeling?
0: Yes, yes, except there was no icebergs and the water wasn't freezing cold.
1: Oh, true. Yeah. But where the
0: it
1: water was
0: just,
1: coming in.
0: Oh, it, man.
1: Very
0: it was
1: good people. Costa. No, it's not called Costa Concordia. That's the ship. Yeah. It's called Shipwrecked, isn't it?
0: Shipwrecked, yeah. It's very, very good. And the other thing is, I've just got to thank Ryanair, too. Thank you, Ryanair.
1: Because?
0: Well, there's never any arguments now over the window seat because she says, I'm never taking the window seat again after that poor guy just about got sucked out of the plane in Spain. So I've saved thousands of dollars.
1: Oh, you're winning.
0: I'm
1: you
0: in front.
1: Are absolutely winning.
0: Now, who are you talking to after nine?
1: Okay, very quickly, the Gold Coast Volunteering Awards. I'm going to be chatting to the CEO.
0: They do such great work.
1: They do. And the time has come, rolled around again, to nominate people, you know.
0: Yes.
1: If you know somebody that does great work as a volunteer.
0: That's right.
1: It's time to start nominating. We'll find out all about that.
0: And they should be recognised too, these people.
1: Oh, absolutely. Well, everybody should be, but, yeah. I mean, some will be. There's a winner in every category.
0: That's true.
1: Yep.
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0: coach of the Dragons. Young says he wants to win back the faith of the fans.
1: I wanted to be a first grade coach ever since I started back in 2013, and I'm thankful to the club to show the support and give me the opportunity, and now the opportunity's mine. I've got 2 years to make the most of it, and that's what I plan on doing.
0: And FIFA's confirmed Argentina will face an investigation into the ugly scenes that followed their loss in the World Cup final, which saw a Spanish player grabbed by the throat. Australian Independent Radio News.
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3: Morning all. Yeah, all right. Nothing to write home about, though. Currently it's 17, looking for a maximum today of 22. Possible shower. Had a bit already. Nothing heavy. That might be the taste of things to come for the day. But, yeah, that's all I can tell you. 17 at the moment and maximum today of 22.

0: Good morning, Sullivan and Claire Cute. Look up, look down, your pants are falling out. No, Ringo Starr, look up. Genghis Khan, love that. Moscow, what a way to start too. Yeah, puts you in a good mood. 17 past nine. Yeah, around about 10:30 today, I'll be having a chat with Brad Cooper. Now, Brad is the CEO of Volunteering Gold Coast. How important is this organisation? Very. Is the answer to that. And they've just launched and they're now accepting nominations to recognise the Gold Coast Volunteers. Going to be held, that award night will be held at Hotter. Not till November, but we're going to chat to Brad about what you do if you have got somebody you would like to nominate. And just in general, the importance of volunteering. Not that I think we need to have that reissued in our mind. We all know how important that is.
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0: Earth, Wind & Fire and Fantasy, back to the 70s. Good song, ABBA, the way old friends do. And David Bowie with Modern Love, 9:30. Morning all. What are we at? Wednesday, goodness me. Again, Wednesday morning.
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1: 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It's systematic. It's hydromatic. 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

0: Oh, so much energy. Hard to believe he's 72 now. John Travolta. It was great, wasn't it? Grease Lightning, Birds of Tokyo, Starlights and Madness. 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
0: Yeah, loving it too. And it's being sponsored all this week by the world's number one Bee Gees tribute. The Best of the Bee Gees, that's what it's called. Endorsed by the Gibb family too. And original Bee Gees musicians. Now, this return to Twin Towns, they're back, features special guest Nick Endicott Gibb. That happens to be Maurice Gibb's son. Deborah McLean, Gibb Brothers' niece, and vocal sensation Roslyn Loxton. So you can book at Twinnies, give Twin Towns a ring. It'd be a shame to miss this because I believe it's fabulous. And the album this week is the 1979 release Greatest, with iconic disco and anthems, again, like this one.

There you go, BGs. You should be dancing. You should be. Apart from the weather, it's a great day. And that album's being brought to you all week by the world's number one Bee Gees tribute. And they are called the Best of the Bee Gees. It's a spectacular two-hour retrospective concert and includes all their big hits. How Deep Is Your Love, More Than a Woman, Massachusetts, Staying Alive, To Love Somebody, Jive Talking. Too many to mention. But you should really buy tickets now. Get in early because these will sell out. Get them as a birthday or a Christmas gift idea. All you have to do, go to twintowns.com.au and, as I say, get in early.

0: Here comes the night. Well, yeah, sort of got a bit to go. Them. It's the band called Them. And Sunita, right back where we started from. 6 to 10.
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